to your wild. And don't touch that dial. We're just

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0: to me one more time.
1: You know, when days are commemorated, they're commemorated because something happened on that day. Who commemorated Girlfriend's Day? Oh. Was it the first girlfriend to ask the question?
2: Can I ask you something and please be honest?
3: If you would like, I can give a kind of a template.
4: I loved you before I even met you.
1: Oh, wow.
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1: I pretend to much love and man.
5: Happy tomorrow's day to our girlfriends out there. I don't know, I mean, are they? A poll of you. Hey, some of our girls, they don't watch Bridgetown. They watch Gomorra. They watch Uzalo. They don't know those softwares. They're those ones. Where I'm jealous with you. You have Tanda, we number. Yes. Now, you have Tanda, we number. Tapelo. Shop, shop. So, get it up.
3: We still want to hear nice and sweet things coming from you.
1: No. If your girlfriend watches Gomorra, just say, hey. Hey. Tandega. Nyaktanda, yes. Finish and class.
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0: 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This Women's Month, Y celebrates her echoes. 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
1: Big dog, people in the weed.
2: Big dog, people is weed.
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2: Big dog, is it just me?
0: But your girl, well, your girl prefers this kind of music. 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
0: So you can never win, right?
3: Right?
0: Wrong. And we can tell you why. 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
4: 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Now I need to know my age. 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
7: No, I won't settle. 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
1: Saturday, Rory will be out at Souk in Cape Town and as well as Enzo in Cape Town. Shakes and Liz will be out at Pluto Cafe in Mpumalanga. Legendary Chris will be out at Johnny's Place in Tsakane. And Venom will be out at Live on Bree in Cape Town. Sunday, Shakes and Liz will be out at Owner's Office in Durban. And Venom wraps up your weekend at Saints in Cape Town. And that was your gig guide.
0: Let's be honest. It's not hot.
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0: 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It's the everyday choices, bold actions, and her words that inspire.
1: My advice to young women is do not compare your step two to somebody else's step 10. Find the thing that sets your belly on fire. That's your purpose. There are still barriers that exist. And our tool of survival is to be excellent. Because if there's anything that no one can take away from us or that anybody can deny us, is our excellence. I am an advocate for African women. They just excite me, as you can tell.
0: Her Echoes. 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
0: But your girl, well, your girl prefers this kind of music. And I'm a gents jam to this. 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
0: Wrong. And we can tell you why. 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
3: Do you understand that screws reinvent their language every day? 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

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Why dominates the crowd? Because we don't just talk

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0: When you enter anywhere as a woman, as a young girl, remember that you belong there. 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And so what I'm saying is that you are a leader.
1: 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Celebrating women on Y. Hit the nail on the Y and keep your Saturday at its highest.

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1: 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The Ma brought us the song. The Ma brought us the song.
3: Yeah. 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The timing found us.
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1: Using your family and friends on social media during a month-end long weekend. 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Because one thing that phone will do, my baby, it will ring. Now, let's be honest. 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
2: 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I mean, I'd say I'm with it. 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

0: You're in your car cruising. 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
1: We see you do your dance, let me see you twirl. Shake a in the club with your homegirls. Take a pic for the gram, show the home.
0: Reminding you that this is the frequency that moves you.

0: Moai, good morning to you and your sounds of the one and only one. The North Mob coming through with the trophy of this one. It's called the Highway to Maze, man. So amazing music right here on Wake and Shake this morning. Ahead of the song, we also gave you music coming through from Umzulu Paka. Coming through with that track, it's called Unlimited Budget, man. And kicked off the show with the sounds of Billie Eilish coming through with that jam, which is called What Was I Made For? Man, some beautiful music right here on the Big One. But you know how we kickstart the show. Good morning to the
1: world out there. Hey. Oh man, we got bills to pay, buddy.
0: Oh yeah, Moai, we definitely got some beautiful bills to pay. And those bills are all about the Wake and Shake. Not necessarily the Wake and Shake jam, but the Wake and Shake show. As a matter of fact, come on with that flavor, Moai. I want to say good morning to you. Khuya Mora, Sanbonani, Dumela, Gitimina, Mborimini, yeah. It's the 1st of August. It's a brand new month as well. Can you believe, man? It's a brand new month.
2: Hallelujah!
0: I know that exciting things are coming up in this month as well. And August is a month to look forward to spring, right? That is coming up in the next 30 days. We're going to be hitting spring and chucking the hoodies and the bomber jackets away into the wardrobe and taking out, you know, the shorts and, of course, the short sleeves as well. And Samangimbambo, come on with the flavor. Super excited for that as well. But listen, stay tuned right here on Awake and Shake. We're going to be tapping into something really and truly fun that we always start off the show with. Remember that you have the power to sway the pendulum in the right direction. If you are brand new and don't have the Y World app, get it now. Because if you want to tap into the show and have influence on the show as well, you want to be ready with the Y World app. So stay tuned right here on the Big One. Don't go anywhere. Some more music lined up just for you.
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1: How many times they would tell you that you and your nigga broke up, then you ain't show nobody love since him.
0: Why is where it all connects. 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

0: stream us live on www.yfm.co.za, anywhere in the country, anywhere in the world. Across all socials at YFM, that's where you can catch us. But we are broadcasting live from our Hyde Park studios. That's where we are cooking 555 music, because we are definitely known as Umasipala Womdan. So we are known as the Republic of Ubumnandi. Just giving you that easy flavor this morning. But of course, it is 16 minutes past the hour 6 this morning. And yes, we're going to be tapping into a fun-filled element of the show. And it's all about the Wake and Shake Jam.
1: Will be the winning artist.
2: Who will win? Undecided.
0: Yes, Mawaya, as it stands right now, it is currently undecided, but you have the power when it comes up to the playlist this morning, and sway the pendulum in the right direction. And I want to welcome you to the coolest and the best place where you can be, and you get to take the control when it comes up to the playlist. And we've got two amazing tracks that are going head to head this morning, but only one can win towards the top of the hour. So I want you to cast your vote now by jumping onto the Y World app and sending through that voice note, and jumping onto the socials as well and placing your vote when it comes to that track that you want to hear this morning. And Simon, tell us why you want to hear this particular song. So let's kick things off with your option one this morning. And we've got some sultry music and sultry sounds of the coolest and the greatest to be.

Now this is music coming through from Java Saudi MT. Right from this one is called Ibadla. If you are vibing to the easy melodies this morning, if you are loving this one, then place your vote and say, "Seize, listen, man." Option one is what I'm vibing to this morning. It is, of course, Java Saudi and MT and Uraf is called Ibandla, but it does not end there. Option two this morning coming through from the one and only man. One and only man, Yazin. Come on, man. You know that voice. The one and only Mlindo coming through this morning with Quest, the Top C on this one. It's called Macala.

0: Now, if you aren't vibing to this one this morning, then place your vote to say C's Man Option 2 is the one for me. So we've got music right here on Awake and Shake, and those are your two tracks this morning for the Awake and Shake Jam. And now sway the pendulum in the right direction, my wife. Let me know exactly which track you are loving and feeling this morning. And who knows, man, if your track wins at the top of the hour, we're going to be playing out and waking up the rest of South Africa with that fire, fire jam.
1: 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Your go-to frequency for all the flavor.
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3: Using your family and friends on social media during a month-end long weekend. 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
1: 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Hey you. 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
0: Showing some love and appreciation to you this morning. Lindo Kuhle Roshi coming through saying we are together from Fine Town. Hashtag Wake and Shake YFM. Brian Given coming through saying we are together all the way out in Pretoria. Hashtag Wake and Shake, man. Bong La Bongza coming through saying let's get the day going. Come on with that flavor. And of course, Ubito coming through this morning saying hi, we're YFM. I've registered on the Y World app. Man, a big shout out to you on that one. Music coming through this morning from the one and only Uzani on this one in collaboration with Zintle and Yams. It's called, hey, Sivungu Vungu, man.

on the op, nigga. Say she missed the goals, MIT, 4L. No, we steppin'. Y'all should get the funeral preparing. SF90, this is not McLaren. Make a IG model, run my errands. He go missing.

We're cooking up a major distribution right here on Wake and Share. We are going to distribute across the whole country, the African continent, and the rest of the world through the Y World app. And of course, by streaming us live on www.yfm.co.za. Anywhere in the country, anywhere in the world. My mail, 28 minutes past the hour 6 this morning. You are still tuned into, a matter of fact, to the greatest place where you can be. My mail, we are going to see Skati. I'm excited for the Wake and Shake Jam. But it's okay, man. You know, we are people. We're living, yeah? Well, listen, man, if you just joined us, welcome to the show. If you're just woken up, good morning to you and welcome to the coolest place where you can be. And listen, man, for those that have just joined us, it's one of our two tracks that are up against each other. Fire tracks that are up against each other this morning. And you have to choose which jam you want to hear this morning. At the top of the hour, remember that if you want to hear your jam playing at the top of the hour, you have to vote for your track by sending a voice note onto the Wire World app and jumping onto the socials as well and placing your vote. Guess what? No good to win. Which track are you feeling and which one are you loving this morning? Now, that being said, let me play you these amazing jams, right? I'm going to kick things off with your option one this morning. It is Grootman Usjamvoman coming through with the Saudi and the one and only MT with Uraf. It's called Ibandla.

This is the option one this morning. It's called Ibandla. Now, my wife, if you are loving this one this morning, then vote for this jam, and it will play out at the top of the hour if this jam wins. But it's up against another fire track. It is brought to you by Quest Tab C, the one and only Mlindo, the vocalist on this one. It's called Maqala. Is this one your Wake and Shake jam?

0: some good music this morning, man. I mean, the vocalist coming through, Questa, Tap C on this one. It's called Matala. Is this one You Wake and Shake Jam? Ooh, yeah. Ooh, yeah, yeah. Ooh, yeah, yeah. I know that you're already singing along wherever you are across the country, man. You might just be at the office, going to the office, on the road, transporting some goods across the country as well. No, I'm Mhlambi, just taking it easy. It takes scene. No, I'm Mhlambi, sendlini, sandukuvuka, and jamming to the good music this morning. Let me know exactly which jam you are feeling. So, jumping into some of your comments this morning, got a voice note coming through from Prince. Prince Brother Man, what's cooking, what's good? Which jam are you loving this morning?
1: Good morning, Sizwe M and the Wires.
0: Good
1: it's
0: morning,
1: your boy here, Prince, tuned in from Four Ways.
0: Come on.
1: Ikrut Manus Java Engas Bambi Gala, man. But we are going with Umlindo, the vocalist. Yeah. Amatala. Thank you.
0: Hey, man, a big shout out to you on that one. Thank you, Bab.
2: Bab. Thank you, Bab.
3: Thank you, Bab.
2: Thank you, Bab.
3: Bab. Bab.
0: Shout out to you, Prince, for placing your vote this morning. And jumping onto the socials as well, another wire said, this is Marcus Lucas coming through saying, Ibandla is the jam that I'm loving this morning. Tapelo Peter coming through saying, Ibandla, that is my wake and shake jam. And Paul Kyle coming through on Facebook saying, Ibandla, hashtag wake and shake. And BK Lass coming through saying, Matala is the one that we want to hear this morning. Blessing. Shengo coming through saying, Matala, hashtag wake and shake. And Ukamuhelo Magesh coming through saying, Ibandla is my jam that I am loving so much this morning. Listen, Mawaya, if you want to hear your jam playing out this morning, jump onto the socials, jump onto the Wire World app and let me know exactly which track you are loving. Send through that voice note. I want to hear your voice this morning as you are my co-host. But listen, some more music lined up just for you.
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3: 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It's why.

0: That was dope.
1: Chill.
0: Yeah.
2: So far, so why? And the weekend only gets better from here. Saturday mornings are like a gentle tap on the shoulder, reminding us that it's okay to press snooze.
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啊，我们还说了该不干么？隔壁那呀，上帝子他都哈子轻死了，阿飞他话嘞，给嘞给嘞么呐？Hey, that's a beautiful music right here on the big one. Two, eight, China, but quite like I'm first. 15 minutes to the top of the hour this morning, taking it easy on the 1st of August, man, with good music and good vibes. Every single time when the weekend is here. My man, my name is Cesar M, the best to ever do it. I'm called the president, the general, the captain of the weekend. And now and done all the way to 9 o'clock this morning. But of course, it's all about the Wake and Shake Jam and two tracks that are up against each other. And you have the power to vote for your track that you want to hear this morning. And I guess we want to go to which one is going to be taking the top spot this morning. And which one are you vibing out to this morning? Now, without wasting any further time, let's start off with your option one this morning before we jump into your vote. So we've got Usaudi coming through with Usjava MT on this one, and Raf is called Ibandla Mawaya's this one, your Wake and Shake Jam.

0: Weba fwethu ngaye no dadhe kuthiwa leculo lishaya phakathi noma yini. Mangabe kwenzeka ukuthi yalizwa leliculo leli vota. Yeah,
1: vote for this beautiful, beautiful jam and beautiful track as well. So do the right thing and not miss out on some sultry sounds right here on the Big Y. Option 2 this morning coming through from Lindo the vocalist in collaboration with Questa Tupsi. It's called Macalé. This one, You Wake and Shake Jam.

0: This is the option 2 this morning. Linda the vocalist coming through with the one and only Quest, the Topsy on this one. Tiwa, oh yeah, yeah.
1: Oh yeah, yeah. Oh yeah, yeah. Oh yeah, yeah. Oh yeah, yeah.
0: Well, if you're loving this one, then vote for this jam to be your wake and shake jam. Because things, as things stand, as a matter of fact, it is undecided at the current moment. But my team is watching the votes very, very closely. Now, I've got a couple of voice notes coming through this morning. And I want to kick things off with...

0: Valdo. What's going on? What's good? What is your Wake and Shake jam for it?
1: Hey, good morning. Good morning, Msizwana.
0: Good morning,
1: the wires. Ow. 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
0: Thank you, man.
1: Hamba nibandla. 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Wave of weight.
0: Thank you, Baba. 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Let me know my wife, which jam is waking you up this morning. Send through that voice note ntana. I guess sibone ukuthi which one are we going to be jamming to this morning. Got another one coming through from Sir Songs. Umasokisi mfethu. Fede kuhamba kanjani wena? Uhamba nayiphi number? Uthini ntana? 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
2: So I have spoken in course of food. Now, I'm going to post Java and I will see. I'm going to put this in there.
0: Mfoka Masokisi mfethu ngiyabonga insizwa yakithi kuthiwa hayi madoda sesikhulile phela manje impela noma kumele sihambe nenkosi uyangithola kuthiwa hayi ibandla ile lihamba phambili. I hear you on that one. I mean, a big shout out to you on that one. Inizwisho zothi danki baba.
3: Thank you, Baba.
0: Kuphoka lapho mfethu. One coming through from Tapelo. What's going on? What's good, man? What is your POV? Which track are you loving this morning?
4: MC's.
0: Booty when?
4: Hi. I'm touching on Lindo.
0: All right, man, a big shout out to you on that one as well. Coming through saying, hi, Macalam for it. That's the one that we're going to be rocking with this morning. As is a bonny band. Shout out to you on that one. I got a couple of comments on the socials, a couple of votes as well on Facebook. One coming through from Udimpo Faku, coming through saying, Ibandla, please, man, good morning all the way out in Lesotho, man. A big shout out to you on that one. Thanks so much for plugging the rest of Lesotho with the coolest radio station in the country, man. Come on with that flavor. You know what it is, man. One coming through from Upohisho Ramasori coming through saying, option one, man, is the one they're going to be rocking with this morning. One from a ZK official RSA saying, option one, I'm rocking with that. Tulindo Kuhle Roshi Mathembisa coming through saying, option two, Khodman Sizwe Sisonke Manifying Town, hashtag Wake and Shake. Man, a big shout out to you on that one for coming through this morning. And one from Acha YA Garlic coming through saying, option one, really and truly appreciate that. Quite an interesting name, man. What's going on? Are you in love with the garlic? Let me know, man. Let me know if you're in love with the garlic, bro, for you. Oh, my goodness, man. Send through those final voice notes. Send through those final comments this morning. Let me know exactly which one are you loving this morning. Because when you come back, we're going to be tapping into that beautiful jam that you have voted for.
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6: Being that girl doesn't happen overnight. It's the everyday choices, bold actions, and her words that inspire.
7: We need women whose presence can carry the room, carry the position, carry the role. 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But keeping it, stewarding the tasks, stewarding the people, leading well from it, that's another. Empowerment without formation, empowerment without foundation, incomplete.
6: Her echoes. 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
0: We definitely keep those hits rolling this morning. Some more votes have come in this morning. One coming through from Mr. CEO coming through. Brother man, which one are you rocking with? Option one or option two?

0: quite a tight race this morning, but my team is definitely, man, watching those votes very, very closely. One coming through from Ntlantla. What's going on? What's good?
1: Good morning to you, Sizo M.
0: Good morning.
1: Well, listeners, Ntlantla is in all the way from Tembisana.
0: Thank you, man.
1: Option two, without any waste of time. Option two, it is for me. Anike one, like always. I'm with my wife. She said she don't want to say anything, but... No, I can't allow that. She has to.
2: Good morning, family. We're going for option two.
0: Nazokitseu, man. A big shout out to you on that one. Thanks so much for tagging along and playing along. And let me know exactly how you're going to be swaying the pendulum in which direction as well, man. So stay tuned right here on The Big Y because, hey, Mamela, right after this, we are revealing that tracker that you, Mawaya, have voted for. Mamela, I can't make any decision when it comes to the very first hour of the show, but you have that power to sway the pendulum and the playlist in the right direction.
3: Saturday, the only day when every hour is happy hour.
4: Who will be the winning artist? Is.
5: Who will win? Undecided!
0: Mawaya, you have decided, and my team has passed the role to me and officially said that, listen, man, this one is the song that has won this morning, and the wire has voted, and the wires have spoken as well. So I know, okay, it's fine. And we definitely love some good music. You have voted, we have listened, you said, man, listen, the one that we want is Usjava coming through this morning with MT, Ramf and Saudi. It's called Ibandla Mawaya. This is your Wake and Shake Jam.
3: The jams that make your day.
5: Where's my...

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0: Why?
2: And that's how we do it, man. Every single Saturday between the very first hour of the show, from 6 all the way to 7 o'clock in the morning. It's all about the Wake and Shake Jam, and you have the power to sway the pendulum in the right direction. Today's alarm wake-up call comes through from music from Usjava Mtira for Saudi on this one. It's called Ibandla. But listen, man, if your track didn't win, you try again with two amazing fire tracks that I've got lined up for you once again as of next week, Saturday. So do the right thing, rather. Wake up early. Best thing is, do and done and place your vote, and your track might just, play out in the morning. Sometimes Wednesday, we have a tie. Doesn't happen very often, but it does happen. We have a tie when it comes to two fire tracks that are up against each other, and we get to play both at the same time as well. So stay tuned. There's so much more is still lined up for you right here on Wake and Shake. And my man, and Dona, yeah, it's good and fun. Exciting, it's Saturday. Yeah. This is the best place to be. And it's yeah, and Dona, left, right, and center. Yay!
0: So far, so why? And the weekend only gets better from here. You're in your car cruising. Then we play. Now you're vibing at a 10, but then the song ends. Then we play. Now we've got you jamming, but then we take you international.
3: Let me see you do your dance, let me see you twirl. Shake in the club with your homegirls. Take a pic for the gram, shut up.
0: Reminding you that this is the frequency that moves you.
4: No, they throw bad vibes. 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

0: rena di khone ka renya ke babalase le sabathe ke bona pamaratsi na le bakakathi le bana ba baratsi ke ba di sabapo ba skimile bakase rena di khone ka renya ke babalase ay
1: Get down, get it, get down, get down, get it, get down, get down, get it, get down, get down, get it, get down, get down, get it, get down, get down, get it, get down, get down, get it, get down, get down, get it, get down, get down, get it, get down, get down, get it, get down, get down, get it, get down, get down, get it, get down, get down, get it, get down, get down, get it, get down, get down, get it, get down, get down, get it, get down, get down, get it, get down, get down, get it, get down, get down, get it, get down, get down, get it, get down, get down, get it, get down, get down, get it, get down, get down, get it, get down, get down, get it, get down, get down, get it, get down, get down, get it, get down, get down, get it, get down, get down, get it, get down, get down, get it, get down, get down, get it, get down, get down, get it, get down, get down, get it, get down, get down, get it, get down, get down, get it, get down, get down, get it, get down, get down, get it, get down, get down, get it, get down, get down, get it, get down, get down, get it, get down, get down, get it, get down, get down, get it, get down, get down, get it, get down

0: Have you turned up that volume, man? 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That's why I say to you, Mawaya, you are the minister of Ubumnandi ntwana. Uyazi ziyawa khona la ekhaya. But of course it is a moment where you and I tap into something that we really and truly love, and it's all about you and I just packing our imaginary bags, because yes, you're tuned into Travel O'Clock on Wake and Shake this morning. But yes, that I mean,
1: this is the place.
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0: Hey man, where to next? Now, every single Saturday, we explore South Africa's most incredible bush escapes and those hidden gems where you can unplug from the noise, reconnect with nature, and create unforgettable memories. You know, whether you're planning a romantic getaway with your special somebody or special someone at that, you know, a fun-filled family adventure, a boys' weekend in the bush, or a ladies' retreat, you know, even a solo reset to recharge your mind, Mawaya, I've got something for everyone. So this week, right, today, we are keeping it close, to your home, as a matter of fact, as we discover the wild side of Gauteng. Yes, the province that is known for its bustling cities, right? And it's also home to some breathtaking bush escapes just a short drive away. So when we're plugging you with that, and you do not want to go anywhere, so stay tuned right here on Wake and Shake. It's all about Travel O'Clock this morning, and there's a couple of escapes that I want you to listen into, right? So do ensure that you get your pen and paper, and you are ready to write all of these down and add them to your bucket list.
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9: You know that girl in it. 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

0: house. 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
1: International music video this morning is called Ash and Blunt. Brought to you by Six Lack on this one, coming through with a Young Thug, man. Some good music and good sounds coming through from across the world into your speakers, giving you that easy flavor this morning. So I got to come through and just allow you to settle in through to your day, right? But listen, man, it's all easy and good this morning. 27 minutes past the hour 7 this morning. We are Zukuthi. This is Wake and Shake. And this morning, it's all about travel o'clock, right? We're traveling across this beautiful province of ours that is Gauteng. And of course, we are kickstarting off things with our series that looks into bush escapes that you can enjoy and love. I want to kick things off with the very first one that I want you to tap into, right? So do ensure that you have your pen and a paper out and ready as well, because we tap into Gauteng Bush Escapes and the Dinokeng Game Reserve. Less than an hour away from Johannesburg and Pretoria, the Dinokeng Game Reserve is Gauteng's only Big Five game reserve, right? Did you know that, right? Did you know that? Now, there's a couple of things that you can do in this area that you can enjoy and just be a part and parcel of nature, as a matter of fact. Now, there are self-drives and guided game drives, as a matter of fact. Also, sunrise and sunset safaris are there. You have some bushwalks that you can enjoy. Luxury lodges and camping, if you want to tap into that space as well, where you want to be a part and parcel of nature and what nature has to bring to you, right? And also, if a month

0: Lambutandi Nyoni, right? And you love birds, bird watching, and you know, just grabbing those snaps on the socials for us to see. Good time, or travel and Dwana, we are going to pay it now. But this is perfect for couples. It is perfect, rather, for families and also anyone wanting a real safari without traveling too far, as a matter of fact. Because Gauteng, yes, if you live here, this area is quite closer to you. It is called the Dinokeng Game Reserve. But it does not end there. We've got Batong Rhino and Lion Nature Reserve. Now, if you're looking for something that is exciting for the whole family, then this is the place for you. Now, this reserve offers you some game drives, you know, predator camps, as well as animal encounters, hiking trails, the famous Wonder Cave, and a picnic spots and restaurants that you can enjoy. It's great day. It's a great day trip for, or even a weekend escape for the kids and adults alike as well. So you will really and truly love this, and you'll really and truly enjoy this particular area as well. You will love it, right? You will love it. So stay tuned for more that I've got for you, and you do not want to change that down. Stay tuned right here on The Big Y. Do not go anywhere, because my mail and done. It's all about Travel O'Clock, and it's Ziyawalana, left, right, and center.
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1: The weekend only gets better from here, man, as we give you those easier vibes and good music just for you and no one else at that, man. We gave you music coming through from a Wise very own. It is a DJ Pitabody coming through with a Zap Cove and Nkosazana on this, or rather Nkosana on this one, man. And it's called, or rather, Kilishi, man. So it sounds right here on the big white. 36 minutes past the hour 7 this morning. But of course, it's about travel o'clock and heading out to a number of destinations that you will really and truly love. So do ensure that you add these ones to your bucket list. Now, one that is largely known right here in Gauteng, it is the cradle of humankind. Now, if you're someone who enjoys mixing nature with history, then this is the best place for you, because you will, number one, enjoy scenic hiking and cycling trails, boutique bush lodges, spa experiences, horse riding, fossil and cave tours, and incredible restaurants overlooking nature as well. And this is ideal for solo travelers, and ideal for couples as well, and also for wellness, you know, weekends. You want to head out and just allow your body to recoup, then this one is for you. Now, one thing I can tell you is I've been to the Cradle of Humankind, and this is one of those destinations that you will enjoy, right? I've done, you know, some the cave tours as well. We checked out a couple of fossils, and it was so beautiful, a beautiful experience being obviously underground, but at the same time as well, just checking out the history of the land. You know, there is so much that is told within the soil that you get to touch when it comes to the Cradle of Humankind. And it's Cradle of Humankind for a reason, because it is said that this is where, essentially, the first human species was found. Right here in South Africa, right here in Gauteng, right around the corner, right? So why not check it out and enjoy and see the history of what South Africa has to hold, and what nature and what role nature plays in our existence as well. So it's a good one to check out. It is called Cradle of a Humankind. And also another one is the Sekeboserand Nature Reserve. Yes, Sekeboserand Nature Reserve. Now, for those who love, you know, the outdoors, potentially this is you, Mawai. I know that you love the outdoors. Sekeboserand offers a peaceful landscapes filled with a lot of wildlife that you can enjoy watching, right? Some hiking trails, cycling routes, picnic spots, you know, wildlife viewing, bird watching. And this is perfect, right? Perfect for fitness lovers and anyone wanting a digital detox. Because we're seeing skies, we just need to let go of the digital space, because

you are inundated with so much information that Westin's cut, you just, you know, perusing through without even noticing that, you know, you are tapping into the information that is given to you and tapping into your subconscious, right? So let it be, but ensure that you are tapped into the greater space that you can be. This is a Sacred Bosrand, a nature reserve. Digital detox, great, and you be a part of nature and just experience what nature has to hold for you. And just get out of the city, man. Get out of the city, the hustle and bustle and the noise of people, of the cars, of the buildings, the wind. Just be in nature and enjoy the calm serenity. But listen, stay tuned right here. Don't go anywhere. Some more music lineup for you. And then my mail and Donna Mina Mangi, it's all about travel o'clock. Do ensure that you are ready, because we're going to be adding a number of beautiful destinations to your bucket list. But it does not end there. Some more music coming through this morning from Uthato Hearts. You know, when she comes through with that sultry voice in collaboration with Usjav and Sean Music. It's called Amahim Him.

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1: That's me.
0: This is Why. Why? Vibing on the frequency of you.

What a track, man. TNS coming through with SAK, Mobi Azumpom. It's called Intombi Entsha. Man, I heard this one also gave you music coming through from Mutatu Hatsi, Sjava and Sean Music. It's called Amahim Him, man. Some soundtrack music just for you and no one else at that. But of course, we are edging closer and closer to the top of the hour. So about 12 minutes to 8 this morning. Still enjoying the second hour of the show and giving you those beautiful destinations that you can hit.

0: it out to whether you are traveling alone, traveling with the partner, right? Traveling with the family, traveling with the gents or the ladies as well. Because sometimes, you know, those bush escapes are really and truly needed. Kodwa mhlambe, you're traveling solo, dolo. But listen, man, I'm plugging you with those destinations around that you can go to. And remember that we are focusing on Gauteng today. Yes, we are on our series, and our series is called Bush Escapes in each and every single province of that. Now, I want you to think about Magaliesberg Bush Retreats. So the Magaliesberg area is filled with hidden bush lodges where you can simply just relax and unwind. There's a couple of things that you can enjoy then in this region, and you know, you have hot tubs overlooking nature. Why not? But also some spa retreats, right? Zip lining that is nearby, and it's not that scary. Zip lining is perfectly fine. Imagine bungee jumping. That's a whole different ball game, right? But zip lining, it's nothing hectic, right? So you grand, they secure it in, and then you just whiz by on the line. Yeah, just whiz by. That's fine, man. Zip lining is like, that's more gas, masakula. Kumbula awukoko na boma. What they would use, what they would do, they would get a cloth, but I'll be washing line, and then by sule swang up to the other side. That's basically zip lining. Nothing hectic, yeah? Before impasas negwa, we ask with nanak tatuanje lilu lap lelo nana limans. Wah, susi riding, susi dust in a way on the washing line, right? But also you can enjoy some quad biking. I really love quad biking, man. But when I win the lotto, man, when I win the lotto, so one of there will be signs. I'll buy some quad bikes, yeah. So you can enjoy quad biking in this area, some horse riding as well, stargazing around the fire are some of the things that you can expect in this area. And it's perfect, a perfect destination, you know, for romantic weekends, you know, girls trips, or a peaceful solo escape that you can enjoy. Right, a solo trip that you can just head on to and just experience and love as well. Yes, so those are those destinations that I have plugged you with when it comes to the province of Gauteng. And they are just an hour away from Johannesburg and Pretoria. And you will love it, right? You will love it. Don't say I didn't plug you when it comes to the beautiful province of gold. Yes, that is Gauteng.
1: Major Steez, why?
2: Major, I think we need to address this thing. There's a lot of Steezes in the building. This is on the streets with Major Steez, and we have Phantom Steez in the building with us. I want a social vote on this one. How do you spell Steez? Because, dog, I remember when me and Major were coming up, Phantom was already around.
3: I was already there.
2: You were coming with the Phantom Steez E at the end after the Z.
3: Yes, but you know why?
2: Why?
3: It's because I'm elite. So it's like, yo, I'm a Steez.
2: Yeah.
3: I'm the elite one.
2: What about Steez without an E? Because to me, dog, grammatically, it just looks right. Because when you put an E after Steez, it's Steezy now. My bad, but you're a Phantom Steezy, Major Steezy.
4: But yes. you know what's real, man.
3: I'm real.
1: Get ready to elevate your night. Yeah! This is On the Streets, where the culture lives. Adding fuel to the why, because the party doesn't stop on a Saturday.
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0: Makshawe isiZulu impela mawubona intombi uthi sawbona wentombi emhlophe. 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Aw Nkosi yami ma.
1: Hallelujah.
0: Shanje ngento enhle mnandi kuthiwa hayi man mamela we babayo. Well listen man, welcome back to the show. This is Awake and Shake right here on the Big Y. 6 a.m. all the way to 9 o'clock in the morning, just giving you that salty flavor and easy music just for you as well, man. But of course it's all about Travel O'Clock and a quick recap of some of the destinations that you can check out in the province of Gauteng. I want you to think about it, you know, getting a gamer reserve, which is less than an hour away from Johannesburg and Pretoria, and is Gauteng's only Big Five a gamer reserve. And you can enjoy the elements of a self-drive or guided game drives, sunrise, and a sunset safari, some bushwalks that you can really and truly love. But of course, another one is the Watonga Rhino and Lion Nature Reserve. And if you're looking for something that is exciting for the Ella family, then this one is just for you, because the reserve does offer, you know, some game drives, predator camps, animal encounters, hiking trails, you know, the famous Wonder Cave, and even picnic spots and restaurants that you can enjoy and love. But of course, remember, Gauteng, you cannot say Gauteng, as a matter of fact, without the cradle of humankind. And if you are an individual who enjoys mixing nature with history, then this is a perfect place for you. But if you want to try something new and learn about human history as well, then this is the place for you. It is, you can enjoy some scenic hiking, cycling trails, boutique bush lodges, spa experiences, some horse riding, fossil and cave tours that you will not regret whatsoever. And one thing I can tell you is that I've done it. It's really and truly amazing. So why not? Why not head out that side and just enjoy that area? But of course, another one is the Sekeboresand Nature Reserve that you can check out and love. Magaliesberg Bush Retreats is another element of Gauteng that you can just head out and enjoy. But they say that you don't have to travel far to find peace, and Gauteng proves exactly that, because from Big Five adventures and scenic hiking trails to luxury bush lodges, listen, there are some unforgettable sunsets, and your next escape could just be an hour away, which just shows testament of what Gauteng has to offer for you, Mawai. So I want to challenge you this week, right? I want to challenge you this week. Pick a destination, gather your favorite people, and it's simply just, climbing, because in this car, you want to take yourself, and it's okay, not up, right? Just take yourself, it's okay. Go make those memories in the bush. Go, right? Just go, because sometimes the best therapy isn't found at a clinic. It's literally found where the fresh air is. You know, the skies are endless, and your phone finally loses its signal. Then it's about grand, it's about nine. So this has been today's edition of a Travel O'Clock, man, on Wake and Shake. Next week, we'll head to another province as our Bush Escape series continues. Until then, travel safely wherever you are. Travel often. And I want you to remember that the best stories begin the moment that you leave your comfort zone. So do the right thing and not miss out on, you know, the good experience of what nature has to hold.
2: Hotter than the rest, better than the best. It's why.
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0: Hey Mawaya, where to next? Well, it's all about good music this morning. I want to take you on a beautiful journey and wrap up the hour with music coming through from Chronicle Deep, Mahu, Sinatemba, and Iqiniso on this one. It's called the Tulisa, an easy jam that gets you going, man. 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Tshela umakhelwane ukuthi hayi, ziyawa.

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Why? 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

0: ngiyakutshela futhi ukuthi onku sami ntokazi waze waba ingelosi ingelosi emhlophe ngisacela ukubuza nje ukuthi amanzi akho ngakuphi onku sami to amanzi wakha ngakuphi wentombi. It's the gift coming through this morning with Brendan Lujo, and this one is called Ingelosi. Man, some sultry music right here on The Big Y. Keep it locked right here on Wake and Shake. Do not go anywhere, because when we come back, we're going to be tapping into something that is really exciting. We tend to get a little bit spicy. Sometimes we tend to get a little bit tricky. So stay tuned for that and get ready.
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Hello to my old ways, goodbye to the nosebleeds. 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Ain't finna pop a

0: One and only Stilly 20 on this one coming through. It's called the Charity. It's a long morning. But listen, Mawaya, good morning to you and welcome to the third and final hour of the show. This is Wake and Shake. And it's all about you and I just laughing together, you know, just traveling together and just sharing some great music together. Now it is time to put your heart and your head to the test because it's all about would you rather this morning. It's going to be a tricky one. It's going to be a spicy one. But the game is where there are no right or wrong answers. I want you to just share, you know, your choice. You have a lot of choices when it comes to this. That might just reveal a little bit more about when uban, a little bit more about who you are. So today's question is all about love, right? Relationships and what really matters when it comes to happiness. So let me plug you with today's dilemma. Mawaya, it's all about would you rather. Mawaya, would you rather be in a relationship with someone who's an amazing partner, kind, loyal, supportive, and treats you like royalty, but they're simply not your type, not your usual type? Or option two this morning, would you rather have a secret affair with someone who's absolutely perfect for you in every way, but they'll never acknowledge you publicly? No dates, no photos together, no introducing you to family or friends. Your relationship stays hidden forever. So what's it going to be? Would you rather choose a real love that's public, but not your ideal type? Or would you rather choose a person of your dreams, but keeps you a secret? Oh my goodness, Mawaya, it's a tricky one today. It is a spicy one today. You have to let me know exactly which one are you going to be going with because, hey man, it's quite a bit of a tricky situation that we are faced with this morning. That was Otando, right? Would you rather have a relationship with someone who's a wonderful partner but not your type? Or a secret affair with someone who's perfect, right? Who's your perfect and perfect for you in every way but will never acknowledge you publicly? Which one are you choosing? Let me know. Send through that voice note right here on the Y World app and jump onto the socials. The post is up. I guess we're on a woody when uhamba nayiphi namhlanje kuseni. Let's go.
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3: Do you understand that screws reinvent their language every day? The other day I was chilling with Major Steez. He walks in, they both go, yo, what up, son? He's like, yo, the swears is a curling.
4: What?
3: I'm like, what? The swears is a curling.
5: Hip hop a dog.
3: What's crying? That means it's cold. The swears is a curling. How do I keep up, Mina?
6: Hey, okay, madam.
3: Do you understand? Exactly.
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3: Oh, the swears is curling.
1: Uncensored, Monday to Thursday, 8 to 10 p.m. Why? Hit the nail on the why and keep your Saturday at its highest.

0: basa basa. I win the money, you win the money, I win the money. Kusekuseni intwana, kusekuseni. Kodwa siyawukusala. You can never go wrong, man, with the good music. Mellow and Sleazy coming through on this one. Justin 99. It's called Cheapy Cheapy Indwana. 29 minutes past the hour 8 this morning. It is the 1st of August. Happy Women's Month, as a matter of fact, right? To all the ladies across this beautiful world that we live in. But of course, it's all about Would You Rather this morning. Two options that you have to choose from. Let me know exactly which one are you going to be going with, Indwana. It's a little bit spicy. It's a little bit tricky this morning. And you have to let me know exactly what I when I was trying a yippee. And let me know, Danuguti, are you going to a place where you are going to be loved or going to a place where you are not going to be seen? It's a bit of a tricky situation, right? But if you just joined us, well, let me plug you with those options once again. Mawaya, it's all about Would You Rather. Mawaya, would you rather have a relationship with someone who's a wonderful partner, but not your type? Or would you rather have a secret affair with someone who's perfect for you in every way, but will never acknowledge you publicly? Those options are, once again, would you rather have a relationship with someone who's a wonderful partner, but not your type? Or would you rather have a secret affair with someone who's perfect for you in every way but will never acknowledge you publicly? Mawaya, when it comes to those two options, which one are you choosing? Right, I've got a couple of voice notes coming through this morning. I've got one coming through from Mr. CEO, right? What's going on? What's good? What is your POV this morning? Which one are you choosing, yeah?
1: Away, Mawaya.
0: Hola.
1: This is where I am.
0: Hey, Tera.
1: Dog, I'm laughing because I've had best of both worlds.
0: Una manga.
1: And I can tell you that go where you are loved, guys. the one that is your type, but is secretly like shy underground, basically.
0: Mm.
1: Yeah, that one, it's like, we are clean, like, dog, your relationship, your corner, it's on their terms, yeah, so it doesn't work like that, so, and you'd learn to love the person that is not your type. There will be certain aspects that you like about them, the fact that they are kind, and other things. The fact that Wenzela, you know, about the little things matter the most. Yeah. So I'll go for the one that loves me the most, but isn't my type.
0: Hey, man, shout out to you on that one. Yeah, I'm also going to go and then I will become bad, yeah?
2: Kia perish.
0: Oh, well, perish and I am. Hey, I want to cholo. Hey, cholo and chola ring with your type can be a problem, yeah? Get someone who's not your type, but they will love you so much. Oh my goodness, right? A big shout out to you on that one, Mr. CEO. Man, what's good? Dog, yeah, man. Yo, Batman, what's good? What's good, brother, man? Fede Gamba Ganchan. What is your POV? Which one are you choosing, yeah?
3: Ay, this is where I'm in Tuana.
0: Sure.
3: I was alien, I'm Sanji. In his own way, and I wasn't going to give a good shot left. I'm in Tuana, yeah, yes, I mean, shot right. Either. Rather, I need Tati to the MIP in Tatai.
0: Yo, I bet man, dog. Yeah, come on, Fetty. You know, I want to choose in the hotel. Choose a one, Fetty. Oh, you can never choose a Sally Fins in Utai. Neither, rather, next gong in your league, give it a baba. Yo, I'll go send you voice note to catch it up on Jam. I'm going to have my name, Piba. I'm going to be doing Umbalegela, Lanjaya. Where's Lanjan? How many type yako no more? How many type yako jam? Man, do the right thing, man. A big shout out to you on that one, brother, man. Listen, Mawaya, come through this morning. Let me know exactly which one you're going to be going with. Send through that voice note. Jump onto the socials. The post is up. Mamela Ongjele, would you rather have a relationship with someone who's a wonderful partner, but not your type?

0: or a secret affair with someone who's perfect for you in every way but will never acknowledge you publicly. Mawai, Mamela, you know when it comes to me.
1: Let's be honest. If it's not hot,
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0: Music this morning coming through from Tinashe. It's called All Hands on Deck. 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

0: Scots Mapuma, Puma rather, on this one. I almost fumbled Scott's name here. Scots Mapuma coming through with that beautiful jam, man, this morning. A sultry sounds coming through. It's called Hotela. Some easy music just for you and no one else. And that, but of course, it's all about Would You Rather this morning. And you have to choose from two options. And there is no fence sitting allowed. Yeah? Much like Batman. Don't be like Batman, I'm slash, yeah? Well, listen, man, two options that you have to choose from this morning. If you just joined us, well, let me plug you with those options once again. Moa this morning, so would you rather? Moa, would you rather have a relationship with someone who's a wonderful partner but not your type, or would you rather have a secret affair with someone who's perfect for you in every way but will never acknowledge you publicly? Which option are you choosing? Let me know. Moa lumdlalo ulula, and you have to choose, and let me know exactly which one are you choosing this morning. Alright, got a couple of voice notes coming through. Let's start off with Noni King, man. Noni King, what's going on? What's good? Let me know.
1: Excess is the word.
0: Hola.
1: What it do, C's without the scoop? Niggas are not my type.
0: Okay, why?
1: Niggas are not my type. At the end of the day, she's what Sandani's catches it, eh?
0: Ne.
1: She's just doing this fun. My types. I love loud. Mm. I love to be loved loud.
0: Mm.
1: I love posting. I love being posted. When's I'm not going to post the poster on?
0: If you're not going to post, then post on. Post on in China. Noni Kings, don't I, man? Appreciate you big time. Don't know, yes, in fit time. Naganjan, on that one. But really and truly appreciate, you know, the way that you painted it. Udai, no mamel. Wasinskati, just take your type. Take your, or rather, take a person who's not your type. Because of that type, man, it's so sinking in. So I was thinking, any blind. Dating your type can be tricky. Abagbone. Mawufuna abagbone. Itype yakho njalo. Uyaqonda mfundini. Welcome through from him. Do it. Mfowethu kuhamba kanjani weba for wena wakithi.
2: Oh, good morning, my warriors. It's your boy FDUWIT. Except
0: do it.
2: Mr. Joint himself.
0: Jaya.
2: How? Ofwam ngomezulu.
0: Bafo.
2: Oh, we're dragada.
0: Put it well.
2: Yeah. I'm two pairs of boat. But one thing I can tell you, Uti. U types wa hake. Hello. Also being turned up by that time, so you type here again. I mean, the types are. I'm going to hamba kanjani.
0: Ngo like.
2: Yes, she can be good at heart, blah blah whatsoever. Because gizubengi type yake, yabo. Yena type. Namingi ne yami type. Originally type yam, ine type yayo mfowethu.
0: Yeah.
2: Siyakhala. Siyakhala. In most cases, kuvamise ukuthi silinyazwa ama types wethu ngoba phela asuke sethola ama type wabo.
0: Yeah.
2: Ama type wabo ebe nama type wabo. type. 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It's your boy MTUWIT, except do it, Mr. Joint himself.
0: Thank you for it. Thank you, Baba.
3: Thank you, Baba.
4: Thank you, Baba.
3: Thank you, Baba.
4: Baba.
3: Thank you,
4: Baba.
3: Baba.
0: Hey, man, do it comes through this morning saying, listen, man, fall in love with not your type, but because they will become your type at some point. Nizothandana nikhombisana uthando nje impela ke lapho bafunga kuzwa khululeka ngoba hey man, the best of both worlds akasisi akasebenzi.

0: Matthews, what's going on? What's good, brother man?
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0: Morning.
1: It's Matthews here. Listen, I am currently single right now because I've been going for people that I was into, that I liked, and they never wanted to be out with me. So never days am I doing that again in my life or to myself. Bring me that person. That person must locate me right now. Whoever comes with love and is not my type, I am waiting for that energy. I am all about that now going forward because, wow, I can never be a secret lover anymore. Never. Hmm? Like Luther Vandross' song, Your Secret Love. Why can't we tell somebody? I can never live in the shadows anymore. Hallelujah. Never. Bring me love that comes with someone that's not my type. I am good with it. I'm waiting for that, actually.
0: Amen, Matthews. Shout out to you, all the single people. Matthews is available. Matthews is in the market. Mamela, nanomasi type back. At least I was with type back in Janang. So if you are wanting to link up with Matthews, amen. Chat to Matthews. It's Matthews, M-A-O-T-O. We can shake, young doll. Mamela, keep it locked right here on the big one. Do not go anywhere. I won't get it. I'm going to send through that voice note. Share those comments on the socials as well. Which one are you going to be going with this morning? Would you rather have a relationship with someone who's a wonderful partner, but not your type, or a secret affair with someone who's perfect for you in every single way, but will never acknowledge you publicly? I'd rather go for not my type, axes, because, wow, your type. 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
0: Thank you man. Thank you lampo buena putwam wena wagithi mfethu mamela kuthiwa hey uthando. Amele libuye nakuwena phela when you give love, love must come back, right? Imbatho ibalekile impela when it comes to that. I got one coming through from Masiro. Let's wrap it up with this one. What's going on? What's good, brother man?
2: What is the wake and shake with Sizwe M?
0: Jayam.
2: Ah, Sizwe.
0: Thank you, man.
2: Mamela, mfethu. Yabona mina, I wouldn't go for my type. Because the types yami. Hey, my types. Iyahlanya njengami, isitabo njengami. Yabona nje.
0: Sure.
2: Nenkani.
0: Yahlupa.
2: Thanda izinto, spending, sometimes all right, isolating.
0: Yabona
2: nje, ngiyamthe the type yami, ngizohlanya nami ekhaya. 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
0: Ya balance.
2: Straight away. Because of your type. Your type will mess you up. Your type will mess you up. If you're a multi-type, ufuna into ofana nawe. It's like your perfect match. That's your perfect match. Ohlala njengawe. 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Uzithola wena self. So, ma uhambule ke mhlawumbe. Might work because of uhambulayo. Uthola uhambule naye.
0: Yeah, balance.
2: I love power because you need some spunk in your relationship. Understand? So yeah, I rather go for a long as type. I'm gonna go on a pumping. But it's interesting because of we are fond and now we are fond, you know?
0: Exactly, yeah.
2: Thank you.
0: Danki lapho kuleyo ndawo leyo. But listen, my wife, time for me to sign it out of here. That's how we wrap it up. It's all about would you rather. We do it again next. You can never know. We might just come up with another thing that is super, super spicy. But coming up next, it is my sister, the one and only Noni Khumalo, coming through for Ready, Set, Hired. So do ensure that you tune in because babies are spun. Don't balance any zin. Don't get into it. Ibe right. Ihambe ngoline. But for now, let's enjoy music coming through from Chronicle Deep to wrap up the hour with Kabza de Small. Litleza on this one is called Ayibaba. Sizwe.

0: And when you hear that specific soundtrack, it's time for you to vuga. Vugan. It's that time of the day. It's time for Ready, Set, Hired with myself, Noni Khumalo. Oh, babes, we're spani. It's been 7 days, which means I am back to plug you with all the opportunities you need to thrive. It is an incredible morning this morning, and I'm in such high spirits. Because you know why? You and I have been nominated for 40 Under 40 South Africa. How crazy? Can I give myself a round of applause? I think I can. Yebo. 40 Under 40 re ka ha re ngwaneso. I am so excited for that nomination because it speaks to leadership and it speaks to impact. And I think throughout my career, that's all I ever wanted to achieve. And to be recognized for that is just such a beautiful cherry on top. So fingers crossed for me. The awards are taking place, I think, on the 2nd of August. So let's hope that we come back with something special. But with that aside, today is also an incredible day because we are opening up the lines for you to ask any question you want to our very fave Mathato Lentswe. Our app is absolutely free. Download it. Ask any questions around recruitment, around hiring, and also, how dare I forget, Happy Women's Month. So today we're dedicating it to the ladies. 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

0: It's EC Lucid with Back to Back. Right here on your favorite station ever, it's called Y. Yes, that's us, the coolest kids on the streets. Welcome to Ready, Set, Hired. You are at the perfect place. If you're a young person and you're looking to pivot and looking for a job or just looking to upskill yourself, then this is the place to be. And today, you're just in time for our frequently asked questions session with Matato Lintswe. Again, a happy Women's Month to all our incredible women, and I do hope that you get celebrated this month. With us this morning is my absolute fave, our Soweto diva, Matato Lintswe. Welcome to Y.
1: Hello, hello, hello, hello, hello.
0: Sanbonani. How are you? Happy Women's Month.
1: Happy.
0: And the weather's behaving. It's been cold for the past couple of days.
1: Yo,
0: just me?
1: I was like, what's happening? Firstly, July won't end, and now it's freezing.
0: Like, ganjani.
1: What's going on?
0: It's insane.
1: Ha, where is the springtime?
0: Sure. I'm so happy to see you again.
1: Oh, bruh.
0: Wow.
1: Always a pleasure.
0: Like every other day now.
1: I
0: absolutely love it.
1: It's a sign.
0: It's a sign. Something needs to happen. All right. So things are very chilled this morning. Yes. All we're asking you to do is to send through a voice note on the YFM app. The app is completely free, Chomi. You just go into your app store. You type YFM. You'll see us there, beautiful, with our red logo, a black background. You download, put in your particulars, and you get to send Matato a question, and we get to answer it live on air. If you want to remain anonymous because you're thinking, maybe this question is a bit tricky, then please feel free to be anonymous. But we want to answer all your questions this morning. Let's go and check out the first voice note. Hello.
2: Hi, guys.
0: Hi.
2: You said tired. I'm a qualified mining engineer with solid experience, and I keep getting interviews now, but I never get the final job offer. And I can't help but wonder, could it be because I'm a woman and that's a hidden factor? If so, how can I overcome this barrier and just land this job? Yo.
1: Hey.
0: So I'm getting interviews, but I'm just not landing
1: the job.
0: So I'm doing well in terms of my CV and its requirements. I'm making it into the room, but I am not getting the contract. What could the issue be there,
1: Matato? What's wrong? Is it because I'm a girl?
0: Could it be because I'm a woman?
1: So it's very understandable to wonder about that, especially in a traditionally male-dominated field, right? The reality is that women do face structural barriers in industries such as mining, construction, and manufacturing, right? And our research at Harambe shows that women are often less likely to be employed, even though they tend to have strong educational outcomes. That said, it's very difficult to know for sure whether gender is the deciding factor in any specific hiring decision. If we can't prove it, then we can't say that it's because of that.
0: Fair.
1: But what you can control is how you position yourself, Chumi, right? So ask for feedback after interviews whenever possible. Review whether you are clearly communicating your technical expertise and leadership impact, not just your responsibilities. This is something that most of us do.
0: Yeah.
1: We look at the JD and we're like, this is what they're looking for. This is what the person is going to be doing. And then you want to go in there and just tell us that you can do those things. But are you demonstrating problem solving? Are you demonstrating that you have safety leadership, that you are stakeholder management and project outcomes based type of performer? Research employers that have demonstrated a commitment to diversity, inclusion, and developing women in technical roles as well. That is very important because you want to get yourself into an organization where women are a priority. Build your professional network within the mining sector and connect with women who are already succeeding in the industry, because an interview is proof that you already belong in the conversation. The goal is to turn your experience into evidence of impact.
0: Sure. That is loaded though, Matato.

0: So if I'm walking into an interview, how do I then demonstrate it? Like if I'm walking in and there's a panel in front of me or there's an individual that's interviewing me,
1: yes,
0: how do I demonstrate that, you know, as a woman or as a participant in this industry,
1: yes,
0: I'm able to create a change?
2: So remember we once spoke about going into interviews and using the SMART method.
0: Yeah.
2: Right? Make sure that you're going in there with evidence to say, these are the things that I've done.
0: Mm.
2: Not that I have the experience.
0: Yeah.
2: Sure, you've got the experience, but how have you actually demonstrated that you're able to deal with real life situations that you're going to be dealing with in this particular role?
0: Yeah.
2: Tell us about all the things that you've achieved. Give us results.
0: Yeah.
2: Not only showing that you've done it, but then tell us that because you were in the room or you were in that position, there were actually results, right? And that you were able to problem solve, that you were able to overcome challenges. That's how you set yourself apart, to say that I can do the work, I'm educated, I've got the technical skills. But once I'm in the job, not only am I going to be able to use those skills, but I'm also going to be able to solve for problems. Prove that you're a collaborator and that you work well within teams.
0: Yeah.
2: Tell us about the relationships that you've built in your previous roles. Even if it's not in just, let's say, the mining engineering roles you've been in. Whatever volunteering that you've done, whatever you did while you were at school to build relationships, that's stakeholder management.
0: Mm.
2: Give us all those examples and that's how you stand out.
0: Do you know what I think the problem is?
2: Mm.
0: I think the problem is we're too scared to seem a bit arrogant.
2: Yes.
0: In interviews.
2: Yes.
0: We feel like when we speak about ourselves and we speak about our achievements, it's almost as if we're boastful.
2: Chumi, who did you come to get the job for?
0: Fair.
2: You have to speak about the things that you've achieved. You're not being boastful by stating the facts of the things that you have done. Right now, you're nominated for that award. They didn't nominate you because they think, oh, she would be a nice person to nominate. They nominated you because of all these things that you've been doing in the industry all these years. Your
0: sure.
2: work speaks for itself. But now if you're in an interview and you're not telling the panel and your interviewers about the things that you've done, all the things that you've achieved, how are they going to know that you can't do them?
0: But I get it, they say your work must speak for itself.
2: Ha, you see now, that's another myth. One of my favorite myths,
0: yeah,
2: right, that
0: yeah.
2: I want us to bust today.
0: Yes.
2: If you think you're going to be, particularly in a male-dominated industry, like what she's in as a mining engineer, and you think that you are going to work yourself to the bone and that your work will just speak for itself, my friend...
0: You've got another thing coming.
2: You're going to watch all the guys jumping over you. Because if there's one thing a man knows how to do, it's to say, this is who I am and this is what I can do and this is what I've done.
0: Sure.
2: So you need to speak up for yourself as well. And you're not saying I'm better than. You're just saying this is
0: what I have to offer.
2: Exactly.
0: Sure. So this, do not let your work
2: speak for yourself.
0: It's not enough.
2: It's not enough.
0: Get in those rooms and speak for yourself.
2: Because how many other thousands of people also have work that can speak for itself?
0: Fair.
2: How are you going to show them that you're the one that stands apart? You're the one that they need. You're the one with the innovative ideas.
0: Sure.
2: You've got to tell us, Chumi. You have to tell us. And no one can articulate your strengths better than you.
0: Absolutely.
2: No. Your CV, you can't put it all on your CV. I never.
0: Yo, I feel like you're speaking to me. But why? I hope you heard that. Do not let your work speak for itself.
2: Mm-mm.
0: You speak for
2: You've
0: the work that you do.
2: Us.
0: That's the only way we're able to climb. So don't be shy. You're not being arrogant. You're just letting them know that you are the gal.
2: Exactly.
0: Let's hear what another wire has to say.
3: Hi, Noni.
0: Hello, darling.
3: I hope you're good. So I'm working in construction. And as you can imagine, it's predominantly male. Nobody says anything outright, but I constantly feel like I'm overlooked and undermined just because I'm a woman. So I want to ask, how can I handle this professionally without holding back my own career and growth?
2: Mm. Firstly, you've got to trust your instincts, right?
0: Yeah.
2: Sometimes bias isn't obvious. You know, when you're thinking, is it not, are they overlooking me? Are they talking over me? It can show up as being interrupted in meetings, or having your ideas ignored until someone else repeats
0: says
2: them.
0: It. And you're like, but I just said
2: that. That was me. Like, what are you, exactly? Or just being given fewer opportunities to lead projects. And this is where speaking up for yourself also comes in.
0: Yeah.
2: So my advice would be, first of all, focus on making your work visible.

0: 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Speak up confidently about your accomplishments rather than assuming that people will notice them. Build relationships with mentors, with sponsors, and colleagues who value your contribution and can advocate for you when opportunities arise. And seek out stretch assignments, right? And projects that are going to showcase your skills. So you can be good at what you do, but think about what else can I do to stretch myself, to show that I can go above and beyond further than. Because a lot of people come to work just to deliver what is required of them.
1: Yeah.
0: Be that person that delivers what is required and more than. And remember that being the only woman in the room doesn't mean you don't belong there. In many cases, you are the one that's going to help open doors for other women.
1: Absolutely.
0: Who are going to follow behind you. Don't let other people's assumptions become your limitations, my friend. Let your results speak loudly and make sure that they're seen, and make sure that you put them on blast where people are ignoring them.
1: Sure. And I think it speaks to the previous voice notes as well around being able to speak up for the things that you've done.
0: Exactly.
1: Because if you are feeling overlooked, if you feel like nobody is looking your way, or somebody steals your ideas, but because they articulate themselves better, you're like, but I just said that.
0: Yes.
1: I think it's important to let your institution know that this is what I've done.
0: Yes.
1: These are my achievements.
0: Yes.
1: So that it's not a matter of like assuming that you're being overlooked.
0: Precisely.
1: But you know what the real truth is, right?
0: And there's power in documenting the things that we do, guys. Where's it putting things in black and white? Hey. When it's time for, you know, however it is that they do assessments or annual or biannual, whatever is that organizations do. When you've documented all the things, the projects that you've led, you know, the ideas that you came up with that helped get results, you can then refer back and say, this is my evidence. These are the things that I've done, and this is how well I did them. This is how they impacted the team.
1: Absolutely.
0: And no one can argue that.
1: Yeah, they can't.
0: It's there.
1: The evidence is there. It's in black and white.
0: Yes.
1: Why, in case you just tuned in, you're listening to Ready, Set, Hired with myself, Noni Khumalo, or Babes Wespani. And today, we're answering all the frequently asked questions from young people around recruitment, around jobs, around being overlooked. Hey, and the list absolutely goes on. So this is our venting session today, Rabalabala.
0: Mm.
1: If you have a question around recruitment, around how to pivot, around how to upskill yourself, then this is the place to be. We're with our fave, our Soweto diva, Mathato Lentswe, and she always lays it bare. She doesn't beat around the bush when it comes to answering any question that you have. So if you do have a question, please send us a voice note on the YFM app. It is completely free. Tell us your thoughts. If it's a question that you maybe want to keep yourself anonymous for, it's okay. You can remain anonymous and we will answer your question. Let's hear from more wires.
2: Hi guys, I've been tuning in and I'd like to ask, as a recent graduate looking for my first time full job, I'd like to know, what are the common mistakes young women make during the hiring process without realizing it, and what can we do to avoid them? Thank you.
1: Sure. Common mistakes that women make during the hiring process.
0: Yes.
1: That's loaded.
0: The first one and the biggest one, in my opinion, is underestimating the value that you bring. So we've seen countless young women with strong skills and potential who don't always communicate their achievements with confidence.
1: I'm seeing a theme here. Okay.
0: Theme, right? So there's platforms like SA Youth that are specifically designed, right, to help employers see a young person's capabilities, potential, and workplace strengths, not just their experience.
1: Yeah.
0: So other mistakes that people make, applying only for jobs where they meet 100% of the requirements. So you're thinking, unless I tick off absolutely everything, then no, I can't go in. Whereas they may be looking for someone that's ripe for training so that they can mold you.
1: Yeah.
0: If you've got the qualification, maybe you've done an internship, they don't need 5 years experience. They just want you to be there, willing to learn, willing to grow. So apply for that job. Also, talking about just the responsibilities and not your achievements, I'm going to keep harping on about this one. Downplaying leadership experience gained through volunteering, student leadership, community projects, or side hustles. Because you want to concentrate on things that are just related to that job. Whereas you've gained skills and experience doing other things in your life, right? Also, failing to prepare examples that demonstrate problem-solving, teamwork, and initiative, and not asking thoughtful questions during interviews.

0: This is one of the things that makes me so mad.
1: It makes us so nervous though when they say, do you have any questions for us? You're like, I want the job. Why do I have questions for you?
0: Chomi, you have to have questions. You know, I always say this to people. They call it making a living for a reason, right? When people ask you, what do you do for work? Or what do you do for a living? And the reason we ask it that way is because you're going to be working at this place Monday to Friday, 8 to 5. It's going to take you an hour to get to work, an hour to get back home. It's going to take you an hour to get ready for work. So, technically, 12 hours of your life is around your job Monday to Friday. And then there's 12 hours left in the day. 8 hours, let's hope you're sleeping and resting. And then you only have 4 left. So the majority of your time is spent around things that have to do with your work. You are living in the job that you're doing, whether you love it or not. And if you're going to be putting that much effort and that much of yourself into it, surely you must also be evaluating this place. So when you're asking thoughtful questions, what I'm talking about is you going into that room and saying, so tell me about the wellness programs that you have in this place. Tell me about what initiatives are done here to make sure that people maintain work-life balance.
1: Okay, I need you to slow down because those are really good questions and I need the wires to grab it. Right, because I think, again, we get into interviews and when they ask us, you know, what questions do you have for us? We really don't know what to ask because we're literally clutching at straws. So let's go back to that other other question. I need you to grab a pen. I need you to grab a piece of paper. I need you to grab your notes on your phone and take this down because these are really thoughtful questions. We never know where to start because like, what are you going to ask somebody who you want money from?
0: But now that's why I started with the context of you are making a living. This is your life. This is where you're spending most of your time. Everything that happens influences how you are outside of work. If you are going to work and you are unhappy all the time, trust and believe you're going to take that unhappiness into your home life. But if you've actually thought to yourself, they are interviewing me, but I'm also interviewing them to figure out if this is the place that I want to spend this much time of my life at.
1: So how do I want it to be conducive for me as well?
0: So you're going to go in there wanting to know, what type of place is this? Right? What type of environment is this? You want to ask them, so do you have mentorship programs here? Because if I'm coming into the space and I'm not familiar with the type of environment it is, or yes, I have the technical skills and I'm going to be an engineer, but I want to know the culture. So do you have mentorship programs? Do you have engagement programs that you run here? Do you have wellness days? You know what I'm saying? How is it that you guys make this a place that people want to come to on a daily basis?
1: Ask
0: them about their inclusion and diversity policies. What is the ratio here of women, you know? What percentage of your employees are women? What percentage of your leadership are women?
1: That is loaded. I am taking down notes. I think that is incredible. And I think it's a perfect place to start. As I said, we're always wondering, like, when they ask you, what questions do you have for us? You're like, Chomi, I have nothing. I just want a job.
0: I just want the job.
1: But those are very important questions because it's about your livelihood. You're spending majority of your life at work. So it has to work for you too.
0: Ask them, what is their maternity leave policy? What if you want to start a family? Or you already have a family. So what's the flexibility around? Are you going to be able to go
1: and attend your son or play soccer or netball? Those are important. Wire, in case you've just tuned in, it's Ready, Set, Hired on Y with myself, Noni Khumalo. And today we're answering all the questions that you have around recruitment, finding a job, or even upskilling yourself. 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And then when we come back, we get into more of your frequently asked questions.
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0: fun.
1: For more than two decades, Liquid Deep has been one of the defining names in South African house music. Timeless hits like Fairy Tale, Settle for Less, Alone, BBM, the list is endless. Joining us in studio right now, we've got the one and only Zion.
2: Oh, she said 2 decades. Like, chill out. Like, now I need to know my age. I'm trying to figure out how old I actually am, bro.
1: Check BBM and you will see. Hi, Kale. Yeah. Check BBM.
3: Oh, wait a minute. What?
4: You will see.
2: Hey, her status says she's playing my song.
4: Come on.
5: No, I won't settle for less than yours. I say,
2: thank you so much. Oh, that was beautiful.
1: That was beautiful. Funiwe is also a great singer. Hey,
4: yeah.
2: That last one. Yeah.
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0: It's The Rose with Ebu Mzimeni. And I hope that when things are tough, man, and you really don't know what to do, I hope that you still remain hopeful, because we know how tough things can get just in life in general. Unemployment rate is high. Hey, there's just so many things that are happening. You have a degree, but you can't find work. We know how difficult it can get. But that's why this very show exists. It's called Ready, Set, Hired. In case you've just tuned in and you're wondering, who is this girl? I'm Noni Khumalo, the host of Babes with Spani. And here what we really try to do is to help you get closer to your dreams, whether you're looking for a job, looking to upskill, or you're thinking, you know what, I'm in corporate, but now I actually want to be in entertainment. This is the place to be. And of course, I never ever roll solo. With me in studio is the one and only Mathato Lentswe, and today she's answering all your frequently asked questions around recruitment. We asked you to send through some voice notes on the YFM app, and we've got a voice note from Ghost. Hey, Ghost.
1: Hi, Noni.
0: Hey.
1: Hope you're doing good. Well, this is a perfect segment, actually. I need help. I literally installed the YFM app.
0: Love it.
1: So that maybe I could get results or hear a response just in case. You know, I was in the car, but now I'm hooked and I need answers, you know. So, I've been looking for a job for like 3 years now. And I've gotten freelancing gigs in between these 3 years. So meaning that I haven't gotten like a consistent fixed contract ever since my previous job. So I just wanted to know, what is the problem? I'm a qualified media practitioner. So I'm actually specialized in television. However, I understand that the corporate work that I'm looking for would be in your lanes of content creations, you know, or content planning, or multimedia producer, you know. So I don't know whether am I applying through the right channels, you know, or I don't know if they see my CV, you know.
2: It explains a lot.
0: His phone just got very busy. Oh, Ghost, I've got so much to ask, but I also think I have a couple of pointers to share. The entertainment industry is a very interesting pot at the very moment. I don't know how many people can walk around saying that they've got very stable jobs in the industry. I mean, I've been in media for about maybe 10 years, 8 to 10 years. And I've never, ever gotten a full-time or permanent contract. Every single contract I have right now or that I've ever gotten has been a freelance contract.
3: Yeah.
0: So it's very normal for you in the media space to be getting such contracts, whether it's a year, whether it's 6 months. It's very normal, my friend. I don't know if they still even issue, you know, permanent contracts for entertainers. I mean, I've never had that experience. So I think it's a matter of like really understanding the industry and understanding how to work around it. So firstly, I just want to say, because you're like, is there a problem? No, there is no problem. That could be the climate of the industry that you're in at the moment.
3: Yeah.
0: I'm in it as well. We're just trying to really make things work. So from that perspective, you're not doing anything wrong. Keep going. It's how it is. It could be different for others, but that's been my experience for a decade of being in the space.
3: And also, we're living in the time, guys, where I know that we think to ourselves, having a good job is having a permanent job, right?
0: Mm-hmm.
3: But in 2026, that's not how things are working anymore.
0: Yeah, absolutely.
3: We're living in a very flexible economy type world,
0: mm-hmm.
3: where many people are actually on fixed term contracts.
0: Yeah.
3: So I don't think you should stress yourself and think I have to secure a permanent contract, because also securing a permanent contract doesn't mean that it will not end next year.
0: Yeah.
3: If things don't work out for whatever the organization is doing. As Noni said, when I keep yourself flexible, keep yourself flexible, because also you are growing a nice portfolio.
0: Yeah.
3: A very nice portfolio there. A media practitioner that can do many different things. That means you are employable in different spaces. So yeah, just keep pushing.
0: And the beauty about a freelance contract, because I think when you're young and you get a freelance contract, you panic because you're like, yo, I just don't know where the next contract is going
3: will
0: to
3: come
0: go.
3: From, yeah.
0: But let me tell you, having a freelance contract is probably the best thing ever, because it means if I'm not available, I'm not available.

0: Yes. You can't hold me accountable.
1: Yeah, you don't have to clock in.
0: Yes, you don't have to clock in, you know. And the beauty about that is that you then get to apply to multiple jobs, and the one that makes sense for you at the moment is the one that you attend to.
1: For sure.
0: So, yes, in the beginning, it might be a little bit tricky, feeling like, oh my gosh, I'm really trying to make ends meet.
1: Mm.
0: But when you've established yourself in the industry and you've made the networks and the connections, having a freelance contract is the best thing you can ever have. That's just from my experience. As Matato said, the economy is evolving. The industries are evolving. Mm. So permanent doesn't necessarily mean it's the place to be anymore.
1: Absolutely.
0: So you're not doing anything wrong, Ghost. I think keep going. And if you are looking for something more permanent, I guess it means that you then have to look at spaces that do, you know, offer that. But I don't think you're doing anything wrong.
1: Yeah.
0: Yeah. So yeah, keep going. Okay, Ghost. I hope that answers your question.
2: Hi, Noni.
0: Hello.
2: So I'm a young professional who recently got married.
0: Hello.
2: I want to have kids in the future.
0: Oh.
2: But now I'm worried my employers are going to view me as less committed to my career because of this. And yeah, it's just getting me a bit worried. Like, is this a valid concern for young women today? And how should we navigate it?
1: Yeah, very valid. Unfortunately, many women worry about this because there has historically been a perception that family responsibilities affect career commitment, right? However, having aspirations for both a career and a family should never, ever, ever be seen as a weakness, Chomi. What's important to remember is that employers should be assessing candidates based on their skills, performance, and potential, not assumptions about future life choices, which also you do not have to explain to anybody. So my advice would be focus on showcasing your achievements, ambitions, and career goals. Avoid feeling pressured to justify personal life choices during recruitment processes. Look for organizations that actively support flexible work, parental leave, and career progression for women, and build a strong professional reputation based on your performance and your results. Chomi, what about if you just do your work and you do your work well?
0: Yep.
1: When you go on that maternity leave, all they will be thinking about is, we can't wait for you to come back. Because also, now you are going to go get another skill. Having a baby, Chomi, is probably the most, I don't even know what word to use, the most complex job you will ever have in your life. It is going to teach you skills that you are never going to be able to get just in the workplace. And they are going to be richer for having you coming back as a mommy. The reality is that many successful women have thriving careers and families. These should never be seen as competing ambitions.
0: I completely agree. I mean, I am a mommy of a 10-month-old. We're about to celebrate 1 year.
1: Ah.
0: And I must say, I'm going to be very honest with you. It is absolutely normal to feel like if you have a child, your career might take a little bit of a step back. It's normal. Also, it might, depending on the industry that you're in. I mean, I was bumping around with a big belly. Of course, I'm not going to be stepping on stages as I was before.
1: Yes.
0: So you must understand that there will be a little bit of a delay in your career because you're building something beautiful.
1: Yes.
0: But when you come back, Chumi, you come back stronger than ever. And I think also be very mindful of the organizations that you work for. When I went to my MD, Hasina, and I told her I was pregnant, she says, oh, girl, you are going to be fantastic. And that relieved me. And I came to work feeling free, knowing very well that I've got a supportive, you know, MD, a supportive manager as well in Pindi. And here we are today. We're back. And I took my leave and I came back stronger than ever.
1: Stronger
0: so your concerns are valid. We absolutely get them. But trust me, if you're in a good environment and you also know where your heart is and you know what you want, then show me. The world is yours.
1: The world is yours.
0: The world is indeed yours. We're going to take a quick break. What we're doing right now is that we're answering your frequently asked questions. Whatever is in your heart, please ask it on the YFM app. The app is completely free. If you want to remain anonymous, you can, because we understand that some questions are a bit touchy. But here, we don't hold back. One thing about Matato, she will lay it bare. We'll be back very soon.
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4: Saturday, Rory will be out at Souk in Cape Town and as well as Enzo in Cape Town. Shakes and Liz will be out at Pluto Cafe in Mpumalanga. Legendary Chris will be out at Johnny's Place in Tsakane. And Venom will be out at Live on Bree in Cape Town. Sunday, Shakes and Liz will be out at Owner's Office in Durban. And Venom wraps up your weekend at Saints in Cape Town. And that was your gig guide.
3: When your guest is as good as Y, you know that our playlist has that je ne sais quoi.

0: R.I.P. Ricky Rick with Raindrops right here on Y. It's already set high at time. And what we're doing today is we're answering all your frequently asked questions. We asked you to come through on the YFM app, and this is what you had to say.
1: Hi, Noni.
0: Hello, darling.
1: So now my thing is, I've been working as an assistant educator for the past 5 years, as I am still completing my degree in education.
0: Nice.
1: But now then, I also have a national diploma in safety management, and I am trying to get into that space. But because my experience is only in education, though at school I do a couple of things. I MC, I do admin as well. From time to time, I work in the office if I'm not in the classroom. But now I'm trying to get into the space of the diploma that I have, or even go

0: corporate. So how do I then structure my things so that they can actually accept my CVs?
1: Nna ke rata ngwanyana o busy. Ke rata ngwanyana wa multiple talents. Buhle, you are doing so well. Your CV sounds loaded. Matato?
2: Yeah, look, we all love a hard worker. We all love a person who is diverse in the things they are willing to try and get skilled in. But we also need someone who actually has a focus point.
1: Ooh.
2: So Buhle is an assistant educator.
1: Yeah.
2: She's studying a degree in education. She's got a diploma in safety management. She's thinking about getting into safety management. She's also thinking about going into corporate. And while she's at the school, she's multitasking and doing all these other things. Buhle needs to
1: streamline.
2: Decide, well, okay, what is the thing that I'm actually going to concentrate on right now? I'm not saying abandon everything else.
1: Fair.
2: But just have a focus point. Mm. Because if you're trying to split yourself in all these different directions, even when you're building your CV, you yourself are not going to know what to highlight and what to leave out. And every time you're applying for different jobs, you're going to have to be editing your CV over and over and over and over again. Because when you're applying for the safety management stuff, you're going to be wanting to highlight certain skills. When you're applying for corporate jobs, also, what in corporate are you trying to get into? And then there's the education degree. You've already put so much into that. But at 5 years being an education assistant, working at the school while you're doing your degree, that's a lot. That's a lot. So I've got so many questions for Buhle, but what I would say is let's pick a focus point.
1: So we can still do the other stuff, but let's focus on something.
2: On just one thing, or at least just getting the one thing done. So let's finish our teaching degree, right? Because that one is the bulk of what you've done right now. You get your qualification in teaching. You've got the experience. The world is your oyster. Do you know how many teachers they're looking for in Asia right now? Just who are English speaking? That's sure. Something you can look into. But if you're saying, no, that's not what I'm interested in, I want to go into safety management. Okay, at the school, instead of doing the emceeing and the administration and the what, get yourself into the safety management space. There has to be an OHS specialist at the school, right? The Department of Education has to appoint one. Align yourself with that person.
1: Yeah.
2: So that they can show you practically what it is that they have to do on a daily basis, what their JD says, so that you know, okay, let me get the experience doing 1, 2, 3, 4, 5. So that if I want to go apply in corporate with the safety management thing, I can say, I've got the diploma. While I was at the school, this is what I did to make sure that I get the experience that goes with safety management.
1: Oh, but it's tough because I'm great at so many things. Now you're telling me I need to streamline matata.
2: But nobody wants to be a generalist.
1: Focus on one thing at a time, you say.
2: You've got to specialize. That's how you're going to stand out.
1: And then once you've got that base, then guesses are...
2: Exactly. Then you can start working on the other speciality. But if you're saying, no, I can do all of them. Jack of all trades,
1: and
2: master of...
1: And a master of none.
2: Okay.
1: Yo.
3: Awe Mawaya,
1: hello.
3: Awe Noni M. Bengisacela ukubuza lana sesiwane.
1: Sure.
3: In terms of drafting of a CV whereby job experience, right? So I've been out of the job market for the past 2 years and a couple of months, just trying out in terms of like a business. And that time I left, it was the end of the contract, and I just want to know, Guti, when I'm drafting in terms of an experience and what I'm currently doing right now, how do we go about Wibala? Like, do we list in terms of like business owners want to go back to a job market? What kind of experience do we write there? Do we write what type of, for example, job titles we're doing right now, or what type of responsibilities in terms of like your business, what type of responsibilities are you handling? So I just wanted to get a way to how can I go about in terms of drafting that certain part of a CV.
1: So now we're focusing on the experience part of the CV. How do I articulate

0: and then think about what you're doing in your business right now and align them. Highlight those on your CV so that you can say, I'm applying for this particular job because I have experience running my own business and these are the things that I'm doing in the business that prove that I can do those things in the job that I'm applying for.
1: Fantastic. I cannot believe we've come to the end of the show. Thank you so much, Mathato and Waya. I see your voice notes. Unfortunately, we can't get through all of them, but we will definitely have another session where you can ask questions around recruitment, upskilling, or pivoting in your career. Big shout out to our Soweto diva for always being available to come through and give us the hardcore advice that nobody wants to hear.
0: Always a pleasure. I mean, I will tell the truth.
1: Okay, Mantato, if we are looking for you, we want to ask you questions, or we are looking at certain jobs and career paths that we want to follow, where do we find you and where do we find Harambe?
0: Hey, you know what? SAYouth.mobi, SAYouth.mobi, SAYouth.mobi.
1: Yebo.
0: Right? That's on Instagram, that's on Facebook, that's on TikTok, that's on LinkedIn, that's everywhere. Mina, personally, I've actually opened a TikTok account now, guys.
1: Yeah.
0: It's Chunky Funky.
1: Chunky Funky.
0: Chunky Funky.
1: You're always coming up with these interesting names.
0: With a double E, not a Y. So if you really want to get through to me, because my Instagram is private.
1: Yeah.
0: And I don't want to give people that stress of having to request. Just go to TikTok and look for Chunky Funky. You'll find me there.
1: And you can ask her all the questions and she'll post videos answering them. Thank you so much, Waya, for taking part in our frequently asked questions. Now we know that it's actually a need.
0: Yes,
1: this is a space where you can ask all the questions that we want, and we will bring the right people to answer your questions. Enjoy the rest of your Saturday. Wishing you an incredible Women's Month. I really do hope that you get celebrated. But from myself, Noni Khumalo, over and out.
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0: Now this song is from me to you, my waya ungo wami, for the next 4 hours. It's a song by Unhlonipho. It's called Ungo Wami. Before that, I also had Mentally by Asake, Izospana by Sam Deep and Tatohati, as well as Dubai by Karishma Shebe, Nakwa, and Mr. Diego. 20 minutes past 10 on a beautiful Saturday morning. First day of the month. Happy August, my love. We are pagati inside of a brand new month, and I'm hoping that you and I are going to have a lovely time together. Of course, every weekend, that is. Welcome to the Mass Takeover.
1: K-Mass on Y.
0: Yes, my name is K-Mass for the masses. K-Mass with the mass appeal. K-Massakani. And I'm very happy, very honored to be here with you again for yet another day. Of course, I just want to give a big shout out to Noni Khumalo for holding it down on Ready, Set, Hired. Right now, all the way until 2, you and I are going to be taking over the airwaves. We're going to be doing the most. I see check-ins have already started arriving. So, no, the messes really are exciting.

0: excited over here on Facebook. Brian Given saying, we are together from Pretoria. Hashtag the mass takeover. Bafunzi Bo Rasta says, we are together from Wenani Atemedika, Jamaica Street. And Warabile Waka Kadi says, I'm the one and only Warabile Kadi live from Rasti. Ramos over here on the Y World app saying, massive! Iwe wai pasamoto, mo fire! Mashfogo! Yes, we're definitely here for more fire, more heat, and more vibes. So please make sure, my love, that you're following us across the different social media platforms at YFM. Me personally on my Instagram and TikToko, I'm at official_KMass. And I welcome you to the Mass Takeover. Sazobamnandi.
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6: We don't have any problems here. Nothing but a good time. 24 minutes past 10, my YN. As we get into the mass takeover today, I'd like for us to start with Skip or Stay. You know how we're pro music on this show, right? Now, I want to know, when this particular song comes onto your personal playlist, do you skip it or do you let it stay? Now, this is a song from all the way back in 2006. It was a banger for years, for over a decade. But now if it plays 2 decades later, do you still feel it the way you felt it the first time?

0: This one is by DJ Ganyani, right? And some friends. Oh, wait. Oh, she got move. When the song comes onto your personal playlist, whether it's on shuffle or something is happening, do you keep letting it play or do you skip it? Let me know and send me a voice note right now on the Y World app. And again, just to put it out there, if I get enough stays as responses, I might just play the full song. For now, though, here's some music by AKA and Nasty C. It's Lemons and Lemonade. After that, I'll also be playing Gangnam Style. Let me know.
1: Taking over your weekend. It's the Mass Takeover on Y.

some mass music on the Mass Takeover. He's teaming up with Udali Wong on this one, as well as DJ Maphorisa and Kabza De Small. It's called Gangnam Style. Before that, I also had Lemons to Lemonade by AKA and Nasty C, bringing us to 25 minutes to 11. At this point, my wire, we are doing a Young Skip or Stay. And when this particular song comes on to your personal playlist, do you skip it or do you let it stay? Like, what is your choice?

0: Dig, what a banger. Ramos over here on the Y World app saying, mark me present for Shigubu. Freshman DJs also sent through a voice note.
1: Hola, hola, my wayas. Freshman DJ here, all the way from Timbiza. Aish, mama, you gave it to me. Let the drums beat hard. Shigubu, shibengu. The song, man, I'm keeping it. I'm not skipping. I'm keeping it. I wasn't in the mood for work, but you gave it to me, mama. You gave it to me. On my way to the airport now. Got a 1 o'clock meeting in Kimberley. So I wasn't ready. I'm still sleep-babalized.

0: I didn't sleep enough. Got home at 2 o'clock in the morning. Now I have to catch a flight to PE.
1: Ah, well, my brother, no, all the best for your meeting and your flight. And I'm hoping, Guti, you'll still be tuned in by the time 5 minutes to 11 hits. Because should I get more responses like yours and Ramos's, then lalela ke kotela tupa. I'll be paying you shikupu. Keep sending through those messages, my wire. Are you agreeing or are you disagreeing? When the song comes through and it plays, do you skip it or do you let it stay?
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1: Saturday, Rory will be out at Souk in Cape Town and as well as Enzo in Cape Town. Shakes and Liz will be out at Pluto Cafe in Mpumalanga. Legendary Chris will be out at Johnny's Place in Tsakane. And Venom will be out at Live on Bree in Cape Town. 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And Venom wraps up your weekend at Saints in Cape Town. And that was your gig guide.
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0: The dance floor is calling.
4: 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It's Uncle Waffles.
0: Meet Uncle Waffles.
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0: On the floor.
5: It's.
0: Why?

Whatever party you were planning on going to today, this is where I start it for you. I want to start the party. Activating it for you, my wire. This one is by XTAPI, teaming up with Angeke Babuye, MC, DJ Maphorisa, and a musician. It is the Lwetsi remix. Also had Pocket by Kehlani and Cardi B. We're 13 minutes away from 11 a.m. Skip or stay? I want to know when this song comes on, this song from all the way back in 2006, when you hear it now, got 2026, 20 years later, does it still feel the same way it did for you back then? When it comes on, do you skip it or do you let it stay? Have a listen.

0: Good morning, my wires, and happy Saturday. Definitely, I won't be skipping that. Because, like, it's one of the songs which I believe lit up my childhood, you see. Back then, they. Xatuminita, Abo Kanyani, ish. Yeah, it was lit. So, definitely, I won't be skipping that song. Shout out to that.
1: Thank you, Talani. No, me, I agree with you. You see, childhoods were made with this song during this time. That's where we learned how to, you know, move our hips in the right way. And Futinje, the lady who sang this song, may God bless her soul, because she really, really did a good one on that one, hey? Please keep sending through your messages. So far, I've got like, what, three people that are saying K-Mess. Me, I let it stay. And if possible, I let it repeat. Now, are you with them? Or are you not? Let me know. Send me a voice note on the Y World app, just like Ramos, a freshman DJ, and Talani. Let me know. Do you skip the song or do you let it stay?
2: 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A child's first day at school. A first job. A dream business. A first drive. For 25 years, blood donors have made these moments possible. In just 30 minutes, give someone another tomorrow. Be the lifeline. Give blood. Give it tomorrow. The South African National Blood Service.
3: 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Sinaye keeps you entertained for the happiest hour of your day, where the vibes hit harder than the traffic. 6 to 7 p.m. Monday to Friday with Sinaye. 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A signature to perfection. We celebrate the echoes of her. Why?
4: Slow down with the greatness, gotta take time, pose out on a bait thing. 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
2: Hey, turn me up on the headset.

beautiful music for you. Don't kill my... Did you hear those bars? I win the money. Before that, I also had CRG by Central C and Dave right here on The Mass Takeover. We're 4 minutes away from 11 and the moment of truth has arrived. I asked you to let me know, Guti, when this particular song comes on my wire. Do you skip it or do you let it stay? Honestly, I'm going to tell you for real. Whenever I play this clip alone, I'm just like, let's go!

I've mentioned already, each and every response so far has been KMS. Me, I'm letting it stay. I see Unkuk Zapiri over here sent me a message saying, morning, your energy, bro, your energy. Wow. I'm in an Uber with Bra Samuel going to do an OB and I'm listening to my favorite KMS. Well, I don't skip that jam. Never. All right, I see Yvonne over here on the Y World app also saying, I let Shikopo play. It's still my favorite jam to this date. The memories always come trickling. Lalela, let them trickle on. Enjoy this one, my wire. UDJ Ganyani teaming up with Fiesta Black. Shikopo! Hey!

0: I know for a fact I'm not the only one who was singing along to this one. DJ Ganyani and Fiesta Black with Shikopo. What a banger, man. Taking us all the way back to 2006. I really do hope you enjoyed it, Mawaya. That's how we wrap up our first hour of the show. We're officially got 11. And again, you know, the second hour. That's where we get to our Y10.
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0: Now, on the other side of this, Mawaya, I am going to be giving you 10 of the freshest, newest releases, songs that I genuinely feel like could do justice to your playlist, right? 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

0: coming through with Remember. 7 minutes past 11. I've got a voice note over here from Ramos, and I just want to acknowledge him before we, you know, officially get into our white 10. Let's have a listen to him, Kosiami. Hey, energy!
1: She my fogo!
0: I'm so glad that you're enjoying the show, Ramos. And to you, my wire, I just want to say thank you for being with me on this Saturday morning, because there's so much more coming up. Right now, we're getting into our Y10. Y10 is basically when I share with you new music, fire, bangers, hits. You know what I'm saying? Songs that I know are just going to activate you in the right way for the different kinds of moods that you're having, whether you want a party mood or you just want to have a song for while you're cleaning. You know, anything that you're trying to do needs a proper soundtrack. That's why we have movies. When scenes are going on and things are happening, you want something to, you know, keep you moving, keep you going as you do it. So I'm going to be starting off with a song called Ifalami by Ukabza the Small, teaming up with Sykes, Anzo, and Tsego AMG. Now, this is one of three of Kabza's new singles from his upcoming album called Dudu. And out of the three, this is the one for me, Ifalami. Then I also play you Eja Meja by B9 and Asake, Teze by Wade and Royal Music, as well as Golden Horizon by Murda and Kitchen Mess. Now, these songs are proper fire. You know me, when I give you something, I give it to you nice. You know? So enjoy this one. It's called Ifalami by Kabza.

0: Yeah, no, man. This new month is coming through with some good music, hey? Shout out to these artists. On this one, it's Murder and Kitchen Mess with Golden Horizon. It's our Y10, you know, right? I also had Deze, by Wade and Royal Music. Eja Meja by B9 and Asake. As well as Ifalami by Ukabza the Small, Sykes, Anzo, and Tseho AMG. One thing about us here at Y, we're running the game. We're running the game whether it comes to events, whether it comes to music, and even gaming itself. Listen, on the other side of this, I want to tell you more about that gaming thing. Yeah, there's a lot that's going on.
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0: It's 23 minutes past 11, my wire. We're here on the Mass Takeover. And as I was telling you just now, that one thing about us here at Y, we're running the game. And at this point, as much as I'm telling you all about the music, I'm introducing you to artists and their new music, I also want to tell you about something else that we're running, which is the gaming game, right? Now, the 2026 MTN Shift gaming experience that's presented by Hyprop and MTN is returning for its fourth year as one of South Africa's biggest national gaming tournaments. Now, the tournament travels across 8 Hyprop malls nationwide, where gamers compete in mall qualifiers for a place in the national finals that are happening at Canal Walk from the 26th to the 30th of August. That's literally towards the end of this month. Now, the MTN Shift gaming experience celebrates South Africa's growing gaming community by giving players of all skill levels the chance to compete, connect, and experience esports firsthand. Now, this one is very exciting. So I was like, okay, I'm hearing about this along the grapevine. And I mean, we've been talking about it for the past couple of months. Why don't we just have one of our own go to the ground and see what's going on? And again, it just so happens that I've got the best to ever do it, who sees where I am. How are you doing, fam?
7: I'm good. And how are you?
0: I'm good. Thank you, Seas. We've just reached another stop on the MTN Shift Gaming Experience Tour. What's the atmosphere like where you are right now?
7: My man, the atmosphere is crazy, right? There are a number of people that have came through.

0: as well. And everyone is super excited to be jumping on and playing a number of games that are available for, you know, you and I to just enjoy and play. I mean, we've got Subway Surfer, we've got PC Gaming, we've got F1, we've got Subway Surfer, and even the, what do you call it, the Beat Saber Challenge? Right, yeah. That's another one that we do have as well. We have football as well, that's happening. So a number of games that are available, even dance challenges are right here, can come through and just have tons and tons of fun. So the energy is on the highest level right now. Everyone's super stoked and super excited to be here.
1: So driving, sports, dancing, all kinds of challenges are happening right there.
0: All kinds of challenges are happening. You get to have your own pick, right? What do you want to do? You can try them all. You can try the dance challenge and then all of a sudden do driving as well. Mm-hmm. It is all up to you. Everything is literally for free and you can just jump on and just have a good time.
1: We love to be spoiled for choice, man. Now, looking around, what does today tell you about just how much gaming culture has grown in South Africa?
0: You know what? Mm. The biggest thing is that people love gaming. I think there is something about the hustle and bustle of every day. You know, when you go to work, you go to the office, you know, you're at home, you're taking care of the kids, the kids are going to school and all that stuff. But being here, we have the young, we have all the grown-ups as well having a good time. Dad's having a good time with their sons. Mom's coming through with their sons. Dad's coming through with their daughters. And mom's coming through with their daughters as well. And they're just checking in terms of what's happening and what they can enjoy as well. So it seems like, and it does look like, everyone just loves gaming. Hmm. It takes you out from the reality of the world that we're living in today. And you get to be thrown into a world where you're smiling one way through the challenges, yeah?
1: Oh, it's the family time for me, sis. It's the time away from all the pressures of this world. Now, I want to know, Guti, for you, have you attended any of the other high-prop mall tournaments? And what has your experience overall been throughout this year's tournament?
0: I've attended all of them, right?
1: Yeah.
0: Till this point, I've attended all of them. And my experience through it all is that South Africans, enjoy gaming, right? Mm. People enjoy gaming. And the beautiful thing is you get to meet different people from different demographics as well, have conversations with them. And one common thing is we love gaming, right? We love gaming from the young to the old. Okoko nomkhulu, they're right here as well, bring the
1: grandkids.
0: And that's the beautiful thing that I get to see. Mm. One common thread is that everyone just loves gaming. And for me, I've even tried out a number of games. I'm still gunning for that number one spot, but I've been in the top five, right? I've been in the top five through them all.
1: I'm not top seven, I'm at top five.
0: So that's why I'm just gunning for that number one spot, man. That's the key thing that I want to get through from all the games, right? From Abo Subway Surfer to F1 to PC gaming to rallying to FIFA. I just want to come out tops. But I'm always competitive, and I want to give the best every single time.
1: You are, and it's like how you always say, I'll meet you at the top. Now, just before I let you go and get back to your being number one, Sizwe, if you had to convince someone listening at home to come to the next qualifier, what would you tell them?
0: My man, one thing I can tell you is you want to win amazing prizes. That's number one. Right? Mm. So we all want to win. We all want to win amazing prizes as well. Vouchers are up for grabs, and you can definitely come through and have a good old time. But at the same time as well, for you that wants to try out Mamela, there's a final that is coming up. A grand prize is going to be given, but I'll plug you with that a little bit later throughout the show as well. But one thing I can tell you, if I win the next right now, Suwala Pindlini, come through to Clearwater Mall. We're out here in the main court, in the main food court, as a matter of fact. Mm-hmm. And we're here. Shift Gaming, MTN Shift Gaming Experience is right in the center. And you can come through and enjoy and interact with a lot of people. And, of course, the main thing, jump onto the games and have fun. That's the key thing. Nano Musim 17 right now. Monster to try some 17. You're going to be here throughout the whole day. So, Zwagala, let's have a good time. And probably if you're going to be going to work, and you have some spare time?
1: Yeah.
0: So, Zwagala, before you head to work,
1: imagine being stressed on a Saturday by my colleagues. I'm just glad that I have a colleague who's not stressing me out. You're actually putting us on. So, thank you so much, Sizwe. Clearwater Mall, that's where you're at, right? Until what time?
0: All the way until 7 p.m. We're out here just having a good time. So, Zwagala, so what? Now it's still the morning. We've got 30 minutes. We tap into the afternoon. We're going to be here throughout the afternoon as well. So, Zwagala, come and meet me. Come and meet the team. Agubim Nandi Jekpen.
1: Thank you. Sizwe.

0: 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Thank you my brother. Shab shab.
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2: 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Celebrating women on Y.
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0: Now, the next jam I'll be playing you is called All My Love by Miss Gideon and Notes, as well as Mileage by Deep Sin featuring Mawu, DJ Vic DeRose, and Ginger Stone. Now, this song, Mileage, we had this one on the show as an exclusive because you know how I like to give you things that other people don't give you. And you know what they say, if it's nice, we do it twice. So I decided to bring it back because this one, it's a banger. Don't delete. Now enjoy these next two, my wire, on Y10, All My Love and Mileage.

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He dropped this one to celebrate his birthday just 2 days ago. I'm telling you about La Cabra. And on it, he's teaming up with Mfana Touchline. It's called Mzala. Hey, Mzala. Yo, yo, yo, Mzala. Yeah. Ha, Mzala. Before that, I also had Mileage by Deepse and Mawu, DJ Veek, as well as All My Love by Miss Gideon and Notes Mawaya. Still coming through with some more music, of course. Right now, I want to move on to one that, not to say that I didn't expect it, but I can definitely tell you that when it came out, I was like, how? Which one is this one? Casper Nyovest and Nasty C came through with Lil Mama. And when this song came out on YouTube, it surpassed 100,000 views in less than 24 hours since its release. Now the gents, Casper Nyovest and Nasty C, are saying that this one is specially for the ladies, right? So I definitely can't wait to share it with the ladies. Njengoba kuyi Women's Month, it's a Women's Month, come on now. And then after that, I'll also be playing Every Part of Me by Clarity, Musa Keys, and Ressa.

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3: 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I am an advocate for African women. They just excite me, as you can tell.
2: Her Echoes. Celebrating women on Y. Turn on your Shazam. You're gonna need it. It's Y10 on Y.

This one right here is a new release by Ariana Grande. It's called Petal, our last entry in our Y10 for this weekend. Before that, Mawaya also had you Every Part of Me by Clarity, Musa Keys and Ressa, as well as Lil Mama by Casper Nyovest and Nasty C. We're 3 minutes away from 12, and we're going into the third hour of the show. We're going to be opening up the industry. Now, I want to give you enough time to vote. What are you voting for? You're voting within this Open Up the Industry battle where we've got two artists that are battling it for the spot. It's two upcoming artists who...

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1: How many times they would tell you that you and your nigga broke up, then you ain't show nobody love since him.
0: Why is where it all connects.

It's our very own DJ Slick. Injayamu Slick. Teaming up with MT, Tata Soul, and Saudi. It's called Ekoneni. Zoitola Ganjan, Uthele Konin. Also had Gonke by Maero, Buhle, and MFR Souls, as well as Dinaledi by Major League DJs Abidoza and Mposi Bina. 19 minutes past 12, we're opening up the industry, my wire. I want to know from you, would it between these two songs and the artists that created them, who do we open up the industry to today? You and I, as a team, is it song A by Miss Gabs called Sabela?

0: voicemail to be here that's just come in on the Y World app from Mr. CEO.
1: Awe Mawaya.
0: Hello.
1: I'm an option too. I feel like it has that summer vibe. It's giving off a summer vibe, and I feel like it would sound great on my sound system. So please play me option two. It's nice and fresh, and yeah, it's giving summer.
0: Thank you, Mr. CEO. So my guy over here says he's going for song B. I'm looking here on the Facebook group. Yay! Hundreds of people have a say over here. And go hectic. It's the Open Up the Industry group. You can check for it on Facebook. So you can also put your vote there. The comment section, there's over 80 comments. And it's quite tight competition here in the comment section. But of course, it is the actual vote on the voting poll, the percentage that'll determine who takes it today. So please make sure that you send me that voice note right now on the Y World app, or you can also vote on our Facebook group. You Open Up the Industry. Right now, I just want to quickly pay my bills. And then also, because me, I like things and I like to share nice things with you, I want us to quickly go back to Sizwe M, because he's currently still at Clearwater Mall for the 2026 MTN Shift Gaming Experience. And we don't want to miss out on that now, do we?
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1: When the forecast says a cold storm is coming, they're talking about Smirnoff Ice. Winter might bring the cold, but Smirnoff Ice brings the chill. 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
9: It's 25 minutes past 12 right here on The Mass Takeover. And as I did tell you, my wire, we are continuing with just hearing from Sizwe M quickly over there at Clearwater Mall. He's got this gaming experience that he's joined in MTN doing. So the 2026 MTN Shift gaming experience headline competitions are the EAFC 26. 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That's the end of this month, taking place at Canal Walk in Cape Town. 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Now, Sizwe, what motive? Tell us, Uguti, like njengoba lapho.
10: Yeah.
9: What is the vibe at this moment? I wanted to ask you, Uguti, what motivated you to enter the experience this year? But I mean, you already told us that in the first hour.
10: Yeah.
9: So right now, what's the vibe an hour later?
10: My man, like the vibe is crazy. Like a lot of people are coming through. A lot of people are tapping into a number of gaming places.
9: Yeah.
10: And you can literally hear the noise in the background as well.
9: Mm.
10: Like ziyakhala ku FIFA, ziyakhala ku F1, ziyakhala yonke indawo, from Minecraft to building a keyboard. Ziyawa and you're like nobody's business, yeah?
9: Yeah. Okay. Now, is there anyone that you could maybe add into this conversation that we're having, anyone that you could talk to? Because Pela, we love to hear what you see where M thinks of the experience, but of course we want to hear from other people.
10: Young Tola, I'm not blind like MTN Shift Gaming Experience.
9: Was
10: right? A good friend of mine, Ubobo,

0: He's been with us from the start to where we are right now.
1: Yeah.
0: Brother man, welcome to Y. Listen, man, tell us in terms of what the vibe is for you, especially since you started with the internship gaming experience from the very first one to where we are right now.
2: It's been quite a crazy experience watching players like Zaid April, number two in the country, coming through to this experience to showcase his immaculate way of playing. Like, it's been quite an amazing experience that I've been part of MTN Shift at this moment. That's what I would say
0: Yeah,
2: currently.
0: yeah, yeah. And looking at the individuals from the ones that play professionally to those that are just, coming through the very first time, for you, what is your journey with helping them and assisting them to get to where they need to be from starting off with the MTN Shift gaming experience? And have you seen, like, talent that is there?
2: I've seen much talent. I mean, we have people like coming from like no focus high school kids coming through, and to see one of the kids is a high school kid from Soweto
0: Nice.
2: called Oratile. He's been a comeback king. He actually qualified for the Mo Finals tomorrow right
0: Wow.
2: now. So it's quite a nice journey seeing the professionals playing with the underdogs to say, and the underdogs making their own name in this kind of stage. Yeah, it's a pretty good experience for them as well.
0: Yeah. And at the same time as well, we look at gaming in South Africa and where gaming is compared to past couple of years, but have you seen a big shift and growth within this industry?
2: Yeah, there is growth. I mean, looking at it, last year we see Varsity Esports coming through as well. So we have Varsities now playing. Like, even now, we have two Varsities coming
0: Nice.
2: here to the gaming experience, which are SMU and UJ, playing against each other here. So esports is growing and is becoming a really big part to our youth. And it helps the youth to get away from any other things like your drug abuse and all of that. So it's a good thing that it's happening in South Africa and it's growing that much.
0: And I really love that. Listen, parents, bring your kids to come through and have a good time because you get to keep an eye on them, yeah? But at the same time as well, ladies, bring your boyfriends, bring your partner to come through
1: Ooh.
0: and also be a part and parcel of it so that you understand because why do, gents and ladies as well enjoy gaming so much. I want to say a big thanks to Ubobo coming through and just letting us giving us a lot of information about what is happening here at the MTN Shift Gaming Experience as well.
1: Thank you so much for bringing us into the experience, Lapho Sizwe. And
0: Yeah.
1: I'm sure this is not the last time we'll be speaking. I really want to check in with you one more time in the next hour.
0: Cool
1: Kululu,
0: We are.
1: All right, Sizwe, thank you so much. Enjoy your time there, and I'll be back to bother
0: All
1: you
0: right, cool.
1: again and hear more.
0: Yeah. Cool. I'll catch up with you a little bit later. Let me just go and game a little bit more.
1: Okay, my brother. Thank you.
0: Dankulapu.
3: Harder than the rest, better than the best. It's why.
1: Now, Mawaya, on the other side of this song, we will be officially opening up the industry. This one is called Abakongi by Danya Devs.

beautiful tune by Danya Devs. This one is called Abakongi. We're 27 minutes away from 1 p.m. Mawaya. It is still the Open Up the Industry Hour. And right about now, we're officially opening up the industry. I've got two artists that are battling it out for the spot. On song A, I've got Ms. Gibbs with the song Sabela. Now, I need you to have a listen one more time.

I'd received a voice note over here on the Wide World app from Mr. CEO saying he's definitely going for song B. I'm looking at the comments here on Facebook and the percentages as well. Go hectiki, go wow. There's hundreds of votes that have come in, but let me just hear what Umangena has to say over here on the Wide World app via voice note.

0: Song?
1: No, it's not song B. It's song A, KMS. It's song A. Asivele nje sivale nje khona lapho nje. Say right, ungabe nje usaqhubeka nje. 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Seku grand. Wola KMS, I hope right mfowethu. 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
0: Hayi
1: siyabonga. Siyabonga iplaylist. 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Sure.
0: Danko mangena. Hey, okay. So now at this point, right? Mr. CEO is going for song B. Mangena's going for song A. I'm looking at the comments here on Facebook. Half of the people in the comment section are saying there's Miss Gibbs, Sabela, Miss Gibbs, at Miss Gibbs, the only Miss Gibbs, Miss Gibbs, Miss Gibbs, Gakulu Ganingi a lot. And then on the other side, there's also song B. People are just chanting, slick with it, buya tali. So now it is the percentage that will be the determining factor. I see that 39% of the votes are going to Miss Gabs with the Sabela. And song B is the one with 61% of the votes. That is the Slick With It. King JS and Tommy T coming through with Buya Dali, our winners for the Open Up the Industry battle this weekend. Congratulations to them.

0: our winners for the Open Up the Industry battle this weekend. It's Slick Witty. It's teaming up with King JS and Tommy T coming through with Booya Dali. 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And if you are an upcoming artist who's tuned in right now, and even you, you'd like to have a chance like this to have your music played on the biggest youth radio station in the country, it's very simple. 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You won't get your royalties. Basically, it cannot happen. So please make sure that you do the right thing, Mawaya. On the other side of this, of course, I'm going to pay my bills now. And we are still in our Open Up the Industry hour. So I'll be coming back with a talent that is making waves right now. His name is OHP Sage. I absolutely can't wait to talk to him.
1: 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The hottest station in the nation. This isn't said lightly. 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Why invites you into the conversation and hands you the mic? 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

0: marunya ko dala ka le cheka. Hey, araba. The song is called Waribusa. It's by Uncle Waffles, teaming up with Royal Music, OHP Sage, PC, and DJ Biza. My wire. Lalela lana ngiyakubiza, because right now within our Open Up the Industry conversation, we are having in the studio my guy OHP Sage. How are you doing, fam?
1: Hi everyone. I'm doing good, and you?
0: So good. Lalela, like, I'm listening to this song, I'm like, this guy was part of a major banger amongst many other songs that you've created, you know? Yeah. So let me start off by saying shout out to you for that.
1: Thank you. Thank you so much.
0: Love your work. How long have you been in the game for?
1: Since 2020. No, I started making music in 2020, but my first big song was in 2021, actually.
0: Yeah.
1: Yeah, when I was in Matric, so yeah.
0: When? Now... There was a point where Uncle Waffles blew up, and then she was a major, you know, like, person globally, right? Now I'm wondering, Uguti, how does a young man who just entered the game score a feature, a collaboration, a vocal feature? Not just Uguti, hey, no, I said one or two words, like, you're on the hook of the song. How did that come about?
1: So, I think the collaboration came from, I think Waffles identified me on Instagram. So I had posted a snippet from the music video of this song called I Like It Like That.
0: Yeah.
1: It's a song I did with Sean Music and FTS. So yeah, I think she saw the video, and yeah, she hit me up. And then they were like, come to studio. And then yeah, that's how the feature came about, really.
0: So by that time, you were already working with what some might call big names.
1: By that time but not really out there, like in studio maybe. I used to work with like big people before the feature. I wouldn't lie.
0: Now, you know what is standing out to me in your journey, OHP? OHP Sage. It's in initial pelel.
1: You can say, just say Sage.
0: Sage, okay. Yeah. Sage. There are so many people who've been trying to enter this industry since the 2000s, since after 2010. You just arrived. What was your formula? Like, that is what I'm trying to understand. Because someone's probably listening like, I even sent it 10 DMs, dollar response. But how does Sage do it?
1: Oh man, I don't know how to explain it, but I don't really have a formula. I just make music, man, and yeah, I just do what I have to.
0: It's a gift, or what is it?
1: Yeah, I'd say it's a gift, and yeah, it's just a gift, man. I don't really have like a specific formula that I go to. I just make music, and everything unfolds the way that it does, really.
0: Okay, so from that point on, you've continued to make music, and there's this song which is the reason why you're here. It's a song that you made with DK Regan called Regala. Tell us about that song.
1: So the song is like it's an amapiano song.
0: Yeah,
1: it's really melodic, and it has a lot of rhythm at the same time.
0: Yeah,
1: so it's like soulful amapiano infused with like street amapiano, the strata, you know, the strata level. Yeah, so the lyrics are actually like, the lyrics are not really happy, but the beat is like really uplifting at the same time. So it's like, it's a mashup of
0: emotions. I don't know, man.
1: Yeah, what Guning
0: does Regala mean?
1: So Regala is a misspelling, actually. The song was supposed to be Dikala. So because I made the song with like people from the other side of the world,
0: yeah,
1: they didn't get it. So they thought it was Regala, and that's how they passed around the file, and that's how it came to be Regala.
0: Lost in translation.
1: Yes.
0: Okay, Sage. Let's hear this song, my wire. You can feel free to let us know what you think of it. But as he said, it's going to stir up some emotions within you. So do enjoy it. This one is called Regala by DK Regan and OHP Sage.

0: Yeah, probably a few singles before maybe a project before the end of the year.
1: Yeah.
0: Yeah, man. I'm just planning on releasing more music because I don't really have like a lot of music out there, especially this year. So yeah, I'm just planning on releasing more music and yeah, taking the sound to the world, man.
1: Let's go. Speaking of taking the sound to the world, if you could collaborate with any other African artist right now, who would it be and why?
0: African, I'd
1: Because
0: say.
1: I can hear there's a young Afrobeats type vibe to the Amapiano that you just created now.
0: Yeah, certainly. I'd like to work with maybe Tems. I think Tems is on like another level. And yeah, Rema Tems,
1: Okay, so rather the Afrobeats,
0: I grew up listening to a lot of Afrobeats and pop. So yeah.
1: Okay, no, Sage, listen, thank you so much for coming through. I wish you all the best with your career moving forward and building up that catalog. I have no doubt in my mind that a fire catalog is what's going to come from you, man. Thank you
0: Oh,
1: so much for your
0: certainly.
1: time. Where do we find you on social media platforms to follow you and your journey?
0: Thank you for having me, first of all. You'll find me as OHP Sage everywhere. TikTok, Facebook, Instagram, yeah, everywhere. Twitter, yeah, everywhere is OHP Sage. Yeah, you'll see by the profile. Everywhere is the same profile. So yeah, that's how you're gonna get me.
1: All right, my brother. Thank you so much. Keep well.
0: Thank you so much for having me.
1: Right, Mawaya. That was OHP Sage. We're getting into our last and final hour of the show. It's a short break, baby.
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0: It's low to Nova Pounds on this one with Ang Madis teaming up with Percy Dlamini and Novex. Also had Shea Butter Baby by Ari Lennox and J. Cole. 12th December, J. Cole is coming through to FNB Stadium. I hope you're ready. We also had Mphefumlo Wami by Dimtuda, Sam Deep, and Ovuyonke. It's 11 minutes past 1 p.m. It's time for our adult survival guide hour. Yes, this is where we as young people all over the country, and thanks to Y World, young people all over the world get to have conversations that impact us as young people, that better us, that empower us, and also sort of shift us in a better direction of our lives. Now, today I'd like for us to talk about something that's very important. We're living in a very fast-paced life, Mawaya. It's a fast-paced world. There's a lot that's going on. You wake up. First thing you see on social media is Ubanbani bought this car. Mang Mang did that. It's the corruption. It's the good things. It's the bad things. And you're just trying to find yourself in between all of that. As fast as life is, sometimes you feel like I need to move on just as fast as the world. Otherwise, I'm going to fall behind, right? But now, what if slowing down is something that could actually help you build a better life? You're probably like, K-Mass, what are you saying? Lalela, in the studio with me, I'm joined by Utsepiso Jeme. He's an actor. He's a father. He's a very lovely, lovely young man that I met back in varsity when I was studying at Wits University, and we did our degree together. And I just thought that he's the type of person that I want to have this conversation with, because when we were back in varsity, it's something that he used to, I don't want to say preach a lot to me, but he'd bring it up a lot in conversations, this thing of slowing down. But as I started to follow him more along the years on social media, seeing his work, seeing the work on television that he does, the newspaper articles, the magazine articles, I'm like, no, man, this is still the same man. The fast-paced world hasn't changed him. And if anything, it just keeps getting better for him. And that's why we, you and I, are about to get some tips from him. We're about to get some knowledge. And I feel like there's nothing better than knowledge from lived experiences. So when I come back, Tshepiso Jeme and I will be having a conversation on slowing down, possibly making you more successful.
1: That KFC drumstick? Yeah, that's not just a drumstick. See, that's the drum, the bass, and the vibe of your favorite artist live. And those golden KFC strips? Mm. That's your ticket to the Golden Circle, front and center, baby.
2: Ho ho!
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1: That's me.
0: This is Why. Taking over your weekend. It's the Mass Takeover on

0: It's Caesar coming through with Yivule. Open it. Also had Unavailable by Davido and Musa Keys, as well as Botshelo King by Trecheson, Molly VX, DJ Promatic SA, and Dendo Fela. 24 minutes past 1 p.m. And as I did promise in the last hour of the show, we're just going to be checking in with the Caesar M one more time at Clearwater Mall. 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So let's check in with the Caesar, who's been on the ground. This is the last leg of the Johannesburg experience, of course. Caesar?
1: Yeah, what's going on?
0: I'm good, man. I'm good, Chi. You tell us what's going on.
1: Listen, man, I'm definitely easy. We're out here at Clearwater Mall, and it's all about this MTN Shift gaming experience. Now, today is the last day, last leg, as a matter of fact, not last day, but last leg of the Johannesburg experience, as well, right here in Gauteng. But listen, I've got super fans right here with me today, and they're going to be telling a little bit about their experience when it comes to the Shift Gaming experience. Gents, are you good?
2: Yes, we're good.
1: Solid, solid, solid. Now, listen, let me ask you firstly, right? So, what brought you to the MTN Shift Gaming experience today?
2: So, my brother told us about it. He asked us, do we want to come? So we said yes. So, we came. We played a little bit of games and all that stuff.
1: Yeah.
2: It was a fun time. I enjoyed it. Easy. And yes.
1: And tell me, man, which one was your favorite?
3: Probably the F1 simulator. It was really fun. You could feel the traction on the steering wheel, everything. It was very good.
1: I really and truly loved that. Now, which competition has had you the most entertained today? Which one was it for you?
3: Also the F1 one.
1: Yeah, the F1.
3: Yeah, it was really fun. I can't complain. It was just a really good time.
1: Yeah. And for you?
2: It was mostly the Subway Surfers. I only played the Subway Surfers.
1: Yeah. But listen, man, now let me bring you in, right? So if you had one chance to compete in any game here today, right, which one would you choose, as a matter of fact, and why would you choose that one?
4: Warzone.
1: Why would you choose that one?
4: Because I'm a great player in it.
1: Yeah, I like that. I like that. You say that you're a great player, man. As easy as that. And listen, do you think that you can compete in any of these games? And can we expect your names in the competition next year?
2: No. Maybe. Yes, I might.
1: Okay, we have a maybe, and we have a...
3: No, I'm a terrible driver.
1: Terrible driver? No way. Well, listen, K-Mass, those are your super fans when it comes to the MTN.

0: just gave me experience, man. Just giving us, you know, their experience when it comes to this amazing, amazing platform that is curated for anyone here in South Africa.
1: Hey, Sizwe, you know what, Nen? I'm going to be honest with you. I feel like you're a pro at giving people FOMO. Hey, you've given me FOMO throughout this entire tournament.
0: Yeah.
1: I just wish I was one of those super fans also getting a chance to play that F1, which I don't even know how to play, but I would have learned on the game.
0: Yeah.
1: You know?
0: Yeah.
1: But I'm super glad that people are having an amazing time over there. And you said you're going to be there until 7, right?
0: Yes.
1: Okay, no. Man, enjoy the rest of it. Shout out to you. Shout out to MTN with the Shift Gaming experience and to every other stakeholder that's making this thing to be possible.
0: Absolutely. And listen, I want to definitely say to you, my wise, come through to Clearwater Mall. It's literally a fun-filled experience where you can come through, have a good time, play some games, and just enjoy the full-on experience as well. You never know. You might just come out winning a couple of vouchers as well. You might just come out winning a couple of gift cards as well for right here in the mall. Take your chance, man. Bring your mom, bring your dad, bring your sister, bring your brother. Bring anyone that is super close to your heart as well. Just have a good time. And just have a good one. Yeah. Yeah,
1: hey, cool. Hey, my brother, a share in 350,000 rands. Why would I Mamela. Not want to be there?
0: Mamela, you know?
1: Thank you so much, Cease. Enjoy the rest of your time there, famo.
0: All right. No, thank you so much, man. I appreciate it. Bye.
1: Bye.
2: So far, so why? And the weekend only gets better from here.
1: 28 minutes past to 1 p.m. My wire. On the other side of this song is Suyanza 101 by Simulation Raps. I come back with the Utsepiso JMFO, our adult survival guide conversation. Oh, baby.

0: Simulation Reps coming through with Suyanza 101. 29 minutes to 2 p.m. Adult Survival Guide. When you ask a young person, how are you doing today? And the answer is just, I'm surviving. And you, well, today we are surviving together. Me, you, and of course, Utsepiso Jeme, a multilingual creative, passionate reader, and an advocate for intentional living. Now, you know how much I love to be intentional. So, of course, he's the perfect man to bring into this conversation. How are you doing, Utsepiso?
1: Very well now that you've described me like that. I mean,
0: yeah.
1: How do I top that? It's nice to hear you say those things about me, and it makes me smile for sure. I'm good. How are you?
0: I'm good. I'm happy to have you in my studio today. I mean, as I was telling The Wire some years ago,

0: You were a special kind of guy. You were different. Different in terms of, we're in Johannesburg, we're in Bramfontein. There's just a lot going on. We're busy.
1: Yeah.
0: We're in varsity, we're in the art space.
1: Yeah.
0: And there's all these things going on. People are taking all kinds of substances.
1: Right.
0: And then there's this one guy, Tsepiso, who just keeps to himself. You'll be like, life will be going on, and Tsepiso will be in a rehearsal space, I1, just running lines, or he'd be sitting alone reading a book, or some might say he'd isolate himself from people.
1: No,
0: you know?
1: For sure, 100%.
0: Why and how did you get to that point in your life, and how did it end up impacting the man that you are today?
1: So, Tsepiso has always been like a very existential person.
0: Mm.
1: I think I've always had like a keen interest in like learning about myself and like and the world in which I exist in, right?
0: Mm.
1: And oftentimes growing up, I always heard my parents like talk about stress.
0: Yeah.
1: And like, you're stressed, namhlanje, you're stressed, and it didn't look like a pretty thing. It didn't look good. It didn't feel good.
0: Yeah, you were affected by it.
1: Yeah, I was affected, and I didn't want that for myself.
0: Mm.
1: And I'm like, if I'm in a position where I can now dictate the terms in my own life and get to craft my own life, I don't think that's one thing I want to bring along with me. And then I had to find and read around and just find things that might help me not end up in that position.
0: Mm.
1: So you find lifestyles, you find philosophies and ideas that kind of help you kind of navigate your life, and they can help you kind of not end up in that stressed phase or lifestyle.
0: Okay.
1: Yeah. I don't think it's healthy. I think I try and lead a life that is a love letter to my nervous system, if that makes sense.
0: Do
1: you know what I mean?
0: Yes.
1: I really do. I'm very intentional. I'm very much. I really, really craft my own life. I don't want to be stressed.
0: Mm.
1: I really don't want to be stressed. It doesn't look like a good thing. It doesn't seem to even suit the people that kind of entertain that.
0: But what you're saying sounds easy, but it's not so easy. You know.
1: For sure.
0: You're talking about how you sound like you're someone who's in control of his reality, and a lot of people listen to you and they're probably like, hey, yo, Tsepiso, listen, man, I got these kids that are stressing me out. I got bills. My
1: yes.
0: boss is a monster.
1: Yes.
0: These are things that I can't control. So what do you mean?
1: For sure.
0: What do you mean you don't like stress, so you're not stressed?
1: Right. So, I mean, that's the thing about life. It's not a one-size-fits-all.
0: Sure.
1: You know, I do not want even for a second to undermine people's experiences, right?
0: Mm.
1: I'm not saying you don't go through a lot. I'm not saying there's no bills to pay and all these other things that constitute stress.
0: Mm.
1: But what I'm saying is sometimes I lean a lot towards like this notion of God, help me to take charge of the things that I can control.
0: Mm.
1: And if I can't literally control anything, then, you know, there's nothing I can do. So I just kind of, I let life do its thing as well, and not try to be reactive all the time. And so, yeah, I try and be and change the things that I have, like, the means to
0: So the stress comes from trying to change the things that you cannot change.
1: I think that's
0: where it's that thing of, ish, okay, my boss is a monster.
1: Mm-hmm.
0: I don't have control over that. But now I wake up every morning and I'm always stressed about this boss who's a monster, and that's not going to change anything.
1: Not gonna change.
0: But now I'm allowing the stress to take over me.
1: Yeah. And that, yeah, then it bleeds into your other, into the other facets of your life, and
0: mm.
1: then it tends to affect other people, and then it doesn't give you like a really good feeling that you can lead your life with.
0: Mm.
1: So yeah, I think we just need to be a little bit more intentional in terms of like picking the battles that we pick. Because
0: mm.
1: some are really not worth it, if we're being honest. I think you can't pour from an empty cup, right?
0: So
1: you,
0: absolutely
1: so
0: not.
1: you ought to really take care of yourself first
0: mm.
1: before you can like do anything for anyone else. So if you're good to yourself and you're kind to yourself, it is a lot more easier to do it to someone else. So it has to start with yourself. It has to start within where you're like, I really am choosing myself. I am choosing things that choose me. I am choosing
0: mm.
1: the people that choose me. I think after that, the universe also conspires and sort of it helps you.
0: So yeah. you'd say that your environment and your outer experience of life all starts from internally. It starts from how you speak to yourself.
1: Yes, ma'am.
0: And how you accept things.
1: Yes, ma'am.
0: And how you choose to accept certain battles and
1: 100%.
0: Things. 100%. Okay.

0: Now, when we come back on the other side of this, Tshepiso, I'd like for us to maybe delve into perhaps a book that may have changed your perspective on life, because you're someone who's passionate about reading.
1: Yes.
0: And I have quite a few wires who love to read, who love to be exposed to knowledge, and that's why we even have this segment of the show.
1: Nice.
0: So let's delve into that and more on the other side, yeah? All right, my wire, stay tuned.
2: 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If it's not hot,
1: hey,
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2: 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Why? 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Ask. Why not? Why? 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
4: When the forecast says a cold storm is coming, they're talking about Smirnoff Ice. Winter might bring the cold, but Smirnoff Ice brings the chill. 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
7: I get those goosebumps every time.

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0: Travis Scott and Kendrick Lamar, Goosebumps. 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Why is it giving me goosebumps? Well, it's because life is busy, man. There's a lot that's going on. There's just a lot that's going on. And sometimes you just need to relax. You need to kokumoya, you know, ufasi pondo, and relax. So in the studio with me, I do still have Utsepiso Jeme. You good, fam?
1: I'm good. Still good. Still good.
0: Yes, yes. Utsepiso, we're talking about intentional living. You were telling us about, you know, the importance of picking your battles, especially as a young person, avoiding stress. And this is something that you practice in your own life.
1: Absolutely.
0: You're not telling us about some ChatGPT thing that you studied before you got here.
1: No, it's real life. It's a commoner, civil person who's leading their life literally intentionally that way. Because I could see that we're a generation that is like stuffed with so much, right?
0: Yeah.
1: There's social media, there's like expectations from society, there's pressures that we put on ourselves as well.
0: There's like, algorithms on social media.
1: Algorithms,
0: also.
1: There's substances, there's so many voices. We don't have time to actually sit with our own voices, you know? So there's literally stuff that people literally should probably consider looking into. Like, for example, I'm an avid, I like meditation.
0: Sure.
1: It's such a wonderful practice because you literally get to sit down and do nothing.
0: Mm-hmm.
1: Right. And in the process, the world may be quiet, but the internal you is not quiet. There's conversations that are happening. I don't know where I read this, but someone was like, the conversations that happen internally are like a stream of affirmations. I've heard something like that.
0: Oh.
1: Yeah. And
0: you think you become.
1: What you think you become,
0: oh.
1: Right? What you think you become. The real prayer happens when you're done praying, because literally you have to acknowledge the fact that you have to submit to the unknown, right? Yeah. But you have to be literally truthful. And that's why I also appreciate school, man. You know, one thing that... So I'm a classically trained theater actor, right?
0: Yeah.
1: And one of the things that we do, that we did at school was like to sit down and just like have communication with our internal selves. You have to be quiet, go through, assess your body and see where, and see what your body's telling you. Listen to your body and just, you don't have to be audible all the time.
0: Mm-hmm.
1: You know what I mean? So it's things like that where you just sit down, you get to feel where the tension is, where you get to listen to your thoughts and you don't literally colonize your thoughts. You know, there's also there's also that where we try to like dictate things, and sometimes you just have to keep quiet and just listen to your body.
0: I really respect that. I really respect that thinking. And I can assume that a lot of the knowledge that you have right now that you're sharing with us is things that you come across from the books you've read.
1: Yes.
0: Because I've always known you as an avid reader. You always had a book in your hand.
1: Yes, ma'am.
0: Or you're posting a book that you're reading.
1: Currently you know? Reading a book now, actually. Yeah.
0: What book are you reading now?
1: It's a book called An Offer You Can't Refuse.
0: Mm-hmm.
1: So I'm into fiction stuff. I like made up worlds.
0: Sure.
1: Yeah, I like the idea that there's a world where

0: is a beginning, a middle, and an end. And I also have to be a participant in that world.
1: Yeah.
0: Because you have to imagine these things. These characters are written. These scenarios are made up. How do they make you feel? You
1: know what I mean?
0: That's the beautiful thing about reading also sometimes fiction work is that it makes you an empath. You know what I mean?
1: You get to
0: put yourself in another person's shoes and feelings. And
1: understand their world.
0: And understand their world and imagine what it could be like. You don't always need to experience things, right?
1: Mm-hmm.
0: Because there's also this notion of, it's good that you went through it because it had to teach you something. I'm like, there's things that you probably don't have to go through for you to understand.
1: Yes, don't you wish that real life was like a book, though?
0: 100%.
1: Was like books, you know, where literally you just understand.
0: Yeah.
1: You understand what's happening in the world better.
0: Yeah.
1: You know what I'm saying? What book completely changed your perspective on life?
0: Oh, easy. There's a book called The Body Keeps the Score.
1: Mm-hmm.
0: It's by an author from the Netherlands. It's not completely fiction. It's also infused with like real life experiences and all of that. It's a psychological book, not mm-hmm. so much a self-help, but it does help you quite a lot in terms of like untangling the cluster that could be in your mind. It does help you see things from a different perspective. It creates literally a sympathetic experience.
1: Yeah.
0: You know, it gives you perspective. It gives you insight into your own self. It gives you insight about the things that are happening outside. It gives you insight on just perspective and self-development and all of that. So it I don't want to use a big word because you're going to use it against me. I was going to say
1: it's just
0: a conglomeration of like these different facets.
1: That
0: yeah, so it really it's one book that I hold dear to heart because it really did shift how I kind of lead my life and how I see people and how I try to be sympathetic with other people, because people are going through a lot and the least that we can do is just try and be kind.
1: Yeah, no, absolutely. And now with the way that you see life, how has that impacted your journey of fatherhood? Your ability to sympathize with your daughter,
0: yes.
1: and to sympathize with your family overall.
0: It's a beautiful question. I love how it was layered into.
1: Yeah.
0: It most certainly has impacted how I imagine. Here's the thing, Gumduana.
1: Mm.
0: There's a whole new little person, a little human being who has no experience of the world.
1: Mm-hmm.
0: How do you engage with a person who can't respond to you? So you have to find other ways to kind of maneuver, and so that means it requires you to be more patient. It requires more patience because you're going to say the same thing over and over again.
1: Mm.
0: It requires you to express language in more ways than just words, because I'm not understanding. It doesn't make sense, but
1: sure.
0: I can do things that allude to the fact that ndiyamthanda.
1: Mm-hmm.
0: It's going through a dance session, Nomduana, because so it requires you to just unlock that will to just surrender to not knowing.
1: Yes.
0: It's a journey that you have to go through, and it's been beautiful for me. Where my child has just made me even more, like you said, I think you know me best. I was a very strict person. I was very like,
1: you were hectic.
0: Yeah, I was strict, one-dimensional. This is the right way.
1: Yeah.
0: And then a child comes and they're like, oh no, that's not how things work. Let's have a conversation. Let's be decent with each other.
1: Mm.
0: I'm not feeling well today. How are you feeling? I'm feeling good. Okay. How do we then make it work? We live in the same world. We are going through this journey together. So it has certainly opened me up to like other ways of expressing my love and my intentions in more ways than one.
1: That is so beautiful. Yeah. Now, Jemmy, just before I wrap up our conversation, what's one habit that you'd encourage every young person to develop if they want to live a more meaningful life?
0: Easy.
1: Mm.
0: Sometimes get off the social media stuff, man. Like, genuinely, I think that's the thing about social media. It presents itself as this world that is real. And
1: it's also monetized. People are paying bills
0: that's what,
1: social media.
0: That's what it is. And that's what it is. It is a tool for money, like for brands. It's a tool for marketing.
1: Mm.
0: But what we've made is that we've made it our entire world, where we now feel like we are behind because other people have achieved certain things at a certain age and we have not. I really dislike that. I really don't like the pressure that we put on ourselves purely because of the social media standards.
1: Yeah.
0: So I think from time to time people need to take like a hiatus, man. Just take a break from consuming so much of

0: other people's lives and come back to yourself. And right there, that's where the answers are. To yourself, they're inside. All the answers that you're looking for, they're internal. They're not on social media. You may look at my social media and think, hey, everything is going well, but I'm literally framing my life in that sense. Everything I'm putting there is the good stuff. It's not real. So just take time off social media. Even if it's just for a week.
1: Mm-hmm.
0: I know it's tough because the thing has become so addictive.
1: You wake up, you just want to double tap, bro. You want to scroll, you want to swipe.
0: I can assure you, 9 times out of 10, that's the first thing you do. You wake up, iPhone up. I mean, I think even our thumbs are like literally because we press so much. We're always like glued to the screen. And I really encourage like literally taking time and just go to nature. Just have a conversation with people, see real people.
1: Hug some trees,
0: you know what I mean? Go down for coffee with somebody. You're going to realize that sometimes that's free therapy that you don't need to pay for.
1: Mm-hmm.
0: Yeah,
1: Tshepiso, thank you so much for your time. It's been a great honor having you on The Mass Takeover today. And I really, really, really wish you all the best with your family journey, your career, your life, your spiritual journey as well. Career-wise, are we catching you anywhere on the screens anytime? Any place?
0: There's a beautiful, I want to say big, project that's coming up.
1: Yeah.
0: But you know, we sign these NDAs. We're not allowed to talk about these things until they come up. But there's something quite special, something quite nice that's coming.
1: Sure. Okay. Yeah. No, then we'll definitely be on the lookout for that. Social media platforms where we can find out when it finally gets revealed.
0: Tshepiso Gem. I'm a simple guy.
1: No underscore.
0: If you say Tshepiso Gem, you find me. That's my life. That's how I create and where I create my life.
1: All right. Tshepiso Gem.
0: I just want to give a shout out to somebody. I think they're going to beat me if I don't say it.
1: Ooh, that.
0: And I know they're listening. Utatomkhulu uPaulos uSukude Jeme. I know that you're listening. Hilas Jeme, I know that you're also listening. And I've had opportunities to also give you a shout out, and I have not. So I'm going to take this and say it on the biggest platform that there is in South Africa. So shout out.
1: I got you, homie. I got your back. All right. Thank you so much, Tshepiso. And to you, my wire, we're wrapping up the show when I come back.
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0: how do you even end a fire show without a fire song? Re kwala ka vibe re tla ka matla thata. Khotso batswadi, it's Key Tech on this one featuring BKRSA 28. We're 2 minutes away from 2 p.m. Mawaya. I am making my way out of here. But I just want to thank you so much for being with me all the way from 10 a.m. 4 hours. The best 4 hours of your life on a weekend. What you say about that, huh? What you know about the time of your life? I'll be back again tomorrow at 10 a.m. to 2 p.m. again for Sunday Feels Part 2. I love you so much, my Wire. Please make sure that you're following us across the different social media platforms at YFM. Me personally on my Instagram and TikTok, I'm at official_KMass. But right here on your airwaves and TV screens, I'm KMass for the masses. KMass with the mass appeal. KMassaka. And I'm out.
1: We don't play small. 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
1: The weekend is calling, and Y's got the only lineup that matters. Bright and early, start the day with some wake and shift
3: this
1: energy
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1: However you do weekend, Y got your soundtrack secured.
12: Remember when you were in traffic and we played you this? 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

0: hydrating your soul with non-stop hits. 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
1: Yes. 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

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I look you right there in the eye and I ain't surprised you ain't ride for us. How would you feel if you bust a mill with some and they suicide on you? 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

0: me this. 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

0: Yeah, sure. 90 minutes after 2 o'clock. This is by Samba and this one is called The Biggest Sale and I found why. 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Spangin', baby. All right, so listen, if you're having an amazing Saturday, shout out to you. Let me give you some damn love. You understand, Anjaya? All right, so listen, I'm in some good spirits. And honestly, lately I've just always been in good spirits, you know what I mean? I think when you shed weight off, Bafethu, you'll always feel some type of way. You'll feel good. So I'm not, you understand? Most of you are like, no. Let me relax. I'm going to put that away and I'm going to just put myself on a pedestal. Young Chun. And honestly, that's how I've been feeling. Putting myself on a pedestal, caring about myself, I think that matters, right? And also the people around me. It means so much when people around you also receive the same love that you have for yourself. Young Chun. But I want you to think about something, right? Let's take us back to a time when you used to be very young. Very young, you're a very young child, or, you know, maybe you're a teenager. And there's always something that you used to love to play back in the day. Something that you just feel like would always entertain you every single time when the TV was not on to watch Ebola or to watch Real Housewives or to watch, you know, shows like, what's this show by I almost said Tyler Perry, but the show by Tyra Banks, you know what I'm saying? It's called America's Next Top Model, right? There's always shows that we used to always watch, but there's always things we did on the side before those shows and after those shows that just took us back to a particular time when we were young. So I'll explain what I'm talking about, because the other day I just realized, Jorge, gatle, as much as I'm getting older as a young person, I just like things that remind me of my childhood, and I'll explain what those are. They might even resonate with you. You might even be like, okay, I get it. But we'll get into it in a bit. Until then, please let me know you listen from what you're getting up to on a beautiful Saturday. And listen, let me give you the love that you deserve right here on Y, right? Just say, yo, Tabo X, this is what I'm doing, this is what I'm getting up to, and let the Club Gang let you know what it's all about. Young Turn. Until then, it's the most supreme Proella in the damn elite there. And as you know, on a Saturday, we reign supreme. Welcome to Supreme Saturdays with Tabo X. Let's bang in, Jaya.
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3: Do you understand that screws reinvent their language every day? 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He's like, yo, the Suezes are curling.
4: What?
3: 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The Suezes are curling. 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

0: crying, that means it's cold. The Suezes are curling.
1: How do I keep up, Mina?
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0: Do you understand? Exactly.
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0: Oh, the Suezes are curling.
3: Uncensored, Monday to Thursday, 8 to 10 p.m. Why? The weekend is calling. And it's calling for why.

0: Yeah. On a Supreme Saturday on Wireless Gate. Jokes. This might be a Team Mama J. Cole. This one's called Landa. I don't even think they should be alive. It's something that I like about it, innit? If you ask me. Welcome to the case. Just tune in. My name is Tabo XX on Soul Vega, the damn building. Tabo Club of the Hizzy. You know how we do it every single Saturday, 2 to 5, exclusive to us. Bangi.
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0: Alright, it's Tabo X on Y. You know how we do it on your beautiful Saturday. Welcome to it. Alright, so my mail about Fetu, right? I said to you, I want you to think about like nostalgic moments, especially things we used to love doing during the day. Especially like when we're not watching our TV series, right? When we're not watching Bold and the Beautiful. It's kind of something up, you know, Tyra Banks' America's Next Top Model. By the way, it has a documentary that has dropped to show how terrible that show was. So I'm sorry to all the girls involved. But minus that, right, there's always things that remind us of nostalgic moments. And I think this week, I actually tapped back into a time when I was like, man, I remember loving certain things when I was 10 years old, right? Remember a game called Three Tins, right? So Three Tins, arguably the king of South African street games. You needed three tins, a tennis ball, friends, and unlimited energy. So it had strategy, speed, teamwork. Every neighborhood had slightly different rules, but somehow it made it even better. But basically, three tins. But also Diketo, basically one of Africa's oldest traditional games. It looks simple until you actually played it. So kids today, right, would have probably become obsessed with mastering the different levels if it came back. You know, you also had a skipping rope. To be honest, I want to admit something about Fetu. I actually do not know.

0: know how to skip, which is actually crazy considering I like gymming. So how do I not know how to skip? So I feel like if someone out there wants to teach me how to skip, let's do it today. As for the sign in, because clearly I suck. But listen, if you could help me out, maybe I won't suck. You understand? About skipping ropes or something that we used to love playing back in the day. You know how, especially the girlies used to just skip, change, one exchanges with the other, and then they skip with like two ropes, bro. And I don't know how they did that, but these were songs, different routines, double dutch, competitions. It was basically TikTok choreography before TikTok became a thing. You get me? But another one I used to love back in the day in primary school was marbles. Yo, marbles! And telling my marbles were fit, right? Every child had that one marble they refused to bet on, right? It taught that patience, aim, negotiation, and heartbreak when you lost your favorite one would be the case. And sometimes, you know, when you're playing and you're flicking a marble and you had like a milky one and you beat the other Bruela and you got his big ass marble, you know what I'm saying? It was such a favorite thing that I used to love, young son. But so many games have taken place back in the day. Hopscotch, dodgeball, right? Hide and seek, freeze tag. But also the arcade games we used to play back in the day. Buffet to Pac-Man. Yeah, what a game, right? Street Fighter 2, one of my favorites of all time. King of Fighters. That's actually, I think, King of Fighters 97, King of Fighters 98, King of Fighters 2002 edition. Those are my favorite games of all time. So I want you to think about all these games you used to play back in the day. That give you that nostalgic feeling. That feeling of like, yo, these were great games, but maybe today they're not as popular anymore. Because why? We've got an Xbox, we've got a PlayStation, you've got like all these different systems. Remember when DSTV used to have games that you could use basically from the remote? What a time, bro. I need to actually find out what games I'm talking about, because I used to love playing that going to my sister's place. Because tin and cleaning, I said, Kai, it's not a DSTV. But when I went to my sister Lebo's house, we had that DSTV. So listen, my dog, I've got a question for you. Which childhood game deserves a comeback? A childhood game where you think like, yo, you know, if it actually came back today to today's kids, for those who are not playing it, because kids are so much on like, I'm a smartphone. But imagine that childhood game back in the day, right? Which one do you think deserves the biggest comeback? So please, on the Wide World app, send me a message, send me a damn voice note right now on the Wide World app. Let me know that particular game you think needs to come back. And you know what? It deserves a comeback because it's so good. So please, do tell. You're listening to Turbo X on Y.
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0: This is my shout out to me up with KO. This one's called Flight School. A little bit earlier, meet up by Danielle Caesar. It's called The Best Part, featuring her live on Y. All right, so let's be talking about all things comebacks that should be coming back. All those games that you loved back in the day, those games that just made you happy. And of course, when you're listening to Y, you're listening to your boy.
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0: And that's right, Tabo X on Y. So listen, my friends, Kulmanga, right? The games that need to come back, games we used to love playing back in the day. Young Todd. So I'm talking about the games that give you a nostalgic feeling, but you feel like they need to have a comeback. Maybe to today's generation of kids or maybe adults, because I feel like we're in an era where we need to enjoy things that just take us back to when we were young, right? There's nothing wrong with that. We're dealing with taxes, dealing with petrol, dealing with buy, I understand. So many things that we actually deal with, but trust and believe me, Buffett, when we actually tap into the nostalgia, you start to realize that, you know what? I need to just relax. You know what I'm saying? So listen, I'll ask you the question, of course, of what particular games need to have a comeback in today's generation, whether it's young people or old people. So I received a message here in the Y World app. This one is by Aya Fede Fede. It says, Hola, Tabo X. There's this Beyonce song called Morning Dew. It reminds me of this old game we used to play at the street that goes like, Me kilapile. Okay, kya ukra. It's almost like King game in a ridlala back in the day. Maybe it's like a mukuku, yeah. Maybe it's like a mukuku. Mukuku, my I guy, I 20. 1, 2, 3, 4. But that time they've all gone and escaped and hidden in their places. They're all hiding. That was what mukuku was all about, right? It's a game where basically it's hide and seek, but it was called mukuku in a traditional sense. And I used to love mukuku and hide and seek, bro. You come for like 20 seconds, you have to find people, and it's just nice to hide. I think I hated being the person trying to find lomuto ofihlekile, but I used to love being the person who used to hide, bro, because where are you going to find me? But back then, I was actually a big kid, so I think they were going to find me somehow, somewhere. You know what I'm saying? I was never going to escape the vibes. But honestly, there are games that we used to love playing back in the day. Hopscotch, hide and seek, freeze tag, Red Rover, right? It's also Elastics, one of the most underrated games ever. The higher the Elastic went, the more impressive the tricks became. But you know, there's some also traditional and South African games that were very popular. Four Square, Ring Games, Kick the Can, Tug of War. Yo, Tug of War in Kumbula Ganja. Honestly, I don't want to brag or anything, but when I was on a team on Tug of War, I usually won. You know what I'm saying? As you can imagine, like, it's not a shock that Tug of X would be doing this. You know what I'm saying? I just wanted to put that out there. So many things are actually there when it comes to those particular games, right? Cadillac Dinosaurs, a game we used to play on the arcade system. A very amazing game when it comes to that. Jurassic Park was also one of those games that was very popular back in the day. Double Dare, Legends of the Hidden Temple, Fun House. Yo, my favorite, like, can we just go back to when we were just a little bit young sometimes? But tell me more. Tell me about that game you think deserves a comeback. That game that you feel like, you know what, if you could play it again right now as adults and you could host a party, it's something that you definitely would recommend to the party. So send me a message, send me a voice note right now on the Y World app. And do tell. Until then, more music of the way on Y.
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1: Major Steez, why?
4: Major, I think we need to address this thing. There's a lot of Steezes in the building. This is on the streets with Major Steez, and we have Phantom Steez in the building with us. I want a social vote on this one. How do you spell Steez? Because, dog, I remember when me and Major were coming up, Phantom was already around.
5: I was already there.
4: You were coming with the Phantom Steez E at the end after the Z.
5: Yes, but you know why?
4: Why?
5: Because I'm elite. So it's like, yo, I'm a Steez.
4: Yeah.
5: I'm the elite one.
4: What about Steez without an E? Because to me, dog, grammatically, it just looks right. Because when you put an E after Steez, it's Steezy now. My bad, boy, but Phantom Steezy, Major Steezy.
6: But yes. You know what's real, man.
5: I'm real.
6: Get ready to elevate your night. Yeah. This is On the Streets, where the culture lives. For the streets, by the streets.
7: You feel me?
6: It's why.

0: Gabsa the Smaller, this one, Moonchild Sinelli, of course, called Abuyile Makhosi. And listen, if you're talking about the actual Amakhosi in Kaizer Chiefs, Ababuyanga, so we're not going to talk about that. But anyway. So let's wrap up the conversation around, of course, childhood games that you think should make a comeback. And I think personally, there are places where you can actually enjoy that. I'm actually going to a function straight after the show. It's actually the opening of the playground in Rosebank. One of my friends is actually opening that place, so I'm very happy to be there. And on top of that, there's some really dope stuff taking place in terms of throwing it back to games that remind you of your childhood. So if you're around Rosebank and you want to enjoy yourself, there's a place called the Playground. All the way in Rosebank, go and check it out. But listen, wrapping up the conversation first here in the first hour of the show on Why. Heading into the second hour of the show, you know it's all about bringing your A game to Why. In fact, in a couple of minutes, the champions of the Premier Soccer League are kicking off the league. What can I say? London Pirates will be in action. So yes, I'm quite excited about that. But also, I'm about to give you a song from an artist who actually just cancelled her date in Nigeria. Because allegedly, this is what I heard from a friend, that allegedly some Nigerians on social media threatened to kill her life or whatever, or to take her life away if she ever performed in Nigeria. Hopefully that was not the case, but either way, because of that, it was a threat, so she took off the date of that particular tour that is taking place for her show. But she's amazing, she's incredible, she just dropped an album, it's called A-Pop. It goes like this. Music by Tyler. I'm saying to you right now, babe, is it love? Please, let me know if it's love, okay?
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0: Relax. Wise got you with this. I'm a dollar, a penny, so tell her. And this.
1: We just send it.
0: And this. And this. Reminding you that this is the frequency that moves you.

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1: But the budget is

Yeah. So much for putting my heart inside of this game. So much for sharing my honesty and the pain. So much for choosing the fortune over the fame. Even after all of that, I was able to entertain while hoping I could still look in the mirror the same way. Yeah. It doesn't take a lot to comprehend when you genuinely relate. Spray ground duffels full of original haze, residuals paid. I don't believe in doing it in vain. Been around low lifes and high rollers. Toast to make the music to show them another way. Cause what's a general to an army of blind soldiers? Gotta encourage my brothers to make a change. They set us up for failure, that is really the.

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So much for crossing out lyrics over the page. So much for staying up late doing those takes. Yeah. So much. I can only.

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1: And that's right. Listen, we're going to talk about all things. Bring your A game to Why. The champions, Orlando Pirates, have kicked off, of course, against Milford FC. The opening fixture for Orlando Pirates, the defending Premier Soccer League champions. We'll talk about them. But also, so many things have taken place in the Commonwealth game. So we talk about that as well as the Springboks and what's happening in the next couple of weeks when it comes to the greatest rivalry ever. So much to talk about in the world of sport. We'll talk about that in a bit right here on Why.
3: When the forecast says a cold storm is coming, they're talking about Smirnoff Ice. Winter might bring the cold, but Smirnoff Ice brings the chill. Light, crisp, refreshing, and made to turn cold nights into a good time. 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
2: For more than two decades, Liquid Deep has been one of the defining names in South African house music. 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Joining us in studio right now, we've got the one and only Zion.
3: 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Like, chill out. Like, yeah. Now I need to know my age. 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
6: You know I won't settle. 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

0: For some people, it's payday weekend. 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Hambe uyojayiva namhlanje njaya. Go outside and enjoy yourself on a beautiful Saturday. DJ Tsikho, this one, Tsikho, Limeke, Al Chapo, also last one, to Rob. I've been to Ebu Mnandini, live on Y, a little bit earlier, music by Taps, Pigzo Mob, it's called Sine Tembo on Y. Of course, you listen to your boy on a beautiful Saturday.
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0: And that's right, we call this one A-game. It's all about bringing your A-game to Y. Listen to talk about all things that are happening in the sporting world. So before we get into that, let's get into the mood. All right, so welcome to it. Let's get straight into the mood. Of course, Team South Africa at the Commonwealth Games. Yes, it's been a good one for Team South Africa. What can I say? Yeah, during this break of football, basically the Commonwealth Games have been taking place in Kesungazi. So the 2026 Commonwealth Games in Glasgow, still in progress, by the way. The games have concluded on 2nd of August, but South Africa has already produced several standout performances and historic moments. Peter Kotsia, the biggest highlight, has been the star of the team, winning multiple gold medals in the backstroke events while setting Commonwealth Games records further, establishing himself as one of the world's best backstroke swimmers. South Africa also collected medals through Amy Canny, Aaron Gallagher, Michael Holy, and also relay teams reaffirming the country's strength in the pools. So it seems that when it comes to all things swimming, we have it together. We got it together. I understand. Maswi Matina, Usfage Manzini, Team South Africa, Zothola Makhulu. But also Chad Lecoe, of course, making Commonwealth Games history. He's become the most decorated athlete in the Commonwealth Games history, claiming his 21st Commonwealth medal after South Africa won bronze in the men's 4x100 medley relay. His medal haul now takes him to 5 Commonwealth Games between 2010 and 2026, cementing his legacy as one of South Africa's greatest ever athletes. So, to Chad Lecoe, if you're listening to EYFM and Jayami, let us give you some damn love, you understand?

0: So shout out to Claire Joe. Of course, there's some also consistent winning across some disciplines beyond swimming. Team South Africa has continued to feature on the podium in athletics, cycling, gymnastics, and also para sport events, showing depth despite the reduced program at Glasgow 2026. So it seems that when it comes to everything that has to do with Team South Africa, we've been quite prepared for our Commonwealth Games. And so on. As of August 1st, South Africa sits 6th on the medal table with 3 golds, 3 silvers, 5 bronze medals, and that's 11 medals in total. So South Africa has once again demonstrated that it remains, Bafethu, as one of Commonwealth's premier sporting nations. That's right. So to every single person who took place, who took a place in the games and made sure that the team South Africa's flag was flying high, let's give you some damn love. Lana Supreme said to the young tour. But listen, there's another thing that's back. Football is back. It's back in so many ways. In fact, I watched the game before I got here to essentially do the show. But equally right now, the champions, the London Pirates, have kicked off their Betway Premiership title defense against Milford FC. And I have one simple question. Looking at the transfers that have taken place between Kaizer Chiefs, Orlando Pirates, and also Mamelodi Sundowns, who do you think will take the Betway Premiership this season? An early prediction. I mean, we don't know anything. We don't know how the teams look. But do you think Orlando Pirates will defend their title? Of course, Relebogile Mofokeng left the team. And a lot of people knew that it would happen. But, you know, we're going to talk about him also in the next couple of minutes. But who's going to take the Betway Premiership for you this season? Please send me a message. Send me a voice note right now on the Y World app. And do let me know who do you think will be the champions of the PSL season for the 2026-2027 season.
1: 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Why dominate the crowd? 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Y invites you into the conversation and hands you the mic. 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
1: When the forecast says a cold storm is coming, they're talking about Smirnoff Ice. 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Light, crisp, refreshing, and made to turn cold nights into a good time. 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
1: Saturday, Rory will be out at Souk in Cape Town and as well as Enzo in Cape Town. 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And Venom will be out at Live on Bree in Cape Town. 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
0: All right, so listen, we talk about all things A game, so let's get straight into it. Of course, sporting news. All right, so the football season is back. Before I got here, I actually got to watch a preseason game of Xabi Alonso's Showtime Blues, Chelsea versus Tottenham, in a bit of a preseason game. It was like our second game of preseason, bro. And like every single player is still coming back into full fitness. So ironically enough, Tottenham played very well in the first 10 minutes. Then we played well. It was like a 1-1 for some time. And then the teams changed towards the end. Of course, Tottenham won by a goal by Richarlison. But the way Tottenham celebrate preseason games, it's absolutely insane. Like, bro, it's preseason. You guys have been playing like 5 matches so far. And these guys beat us like 2-1 towards the end. And we always beat Tottenham, no matter what. When the season is there, we always beat them. But like, they could not stop gloating about them winning. I can understand. But anyway, football is back. Man United also in some preseason action. Man City also in preseason action. I think their first game, and Man United playing their third or second game of the preseason so far. So it seems that we are building closer and closer to the Premier League season. But the season that matters, the season that has begun, the Betway Premiership so far. London Pirates kicking off against Milford FC. Pirates up 1-0 at the moment, for those who don't know. And if you're a fan of Orlando Pirates like myself and you support Amapagania, and listen, I'm never going to hide that. It's actually very clear. Even on television, they're like, yo, ngathi uThabo unobu biased. Yes, kancane, but yazini, ngifanye Pirates. But listen, I'll ask you the question of, who do you think is going to take the Betway Premiership season this season, in particular between Orlando Pirates, Mamelodi Sundowns, and also Kaizer Chiefs? But who could potentially maybe kill that? Maybe someone could be a surprise and come through and just show you, nah, it's not about Orlando Pirates or Kaizer Chiefs or Mamelodi Sundowns. There are other teams at play when it comes to that. But yes, there's a goal that has been scored by Orlando Pirates in the game, Apollos, but apparently it's an own goal. I'm not too sure about that. I'll verify. But yes, football season is slowly coming back. I mean, football season is back when it comes to Mzansi. But as well, I'm looking at the Premier League coming back very soon. La Liga. I mean, we've got transfer news. Vinicius Jr. at the moment having a tough time with basically renewing his contract with Real Madrid. And it just seems that he wants more money. Real Madrid feels like they don't want to pay more money. But there could be a compromise where Vinny wants to stay. But Arsenal, the defending champions of the Premier League. Can you believe would ever say that? I hate them so much. I'm sorry. I do not like Arsenal. I hate Arsenal, for those who know. But these guys are trying to go all in for Vinny Jr. Apparently, they've sent a package that would pay him exactly what he wants. And he has exclusive rights to his image rights. On top of that, they would pay Real Madrid whatever they need to land Vinny Jr. So it's going to be interesting. The season is coming very close, coming soon. Will Arsenal land Vinicius Jr. and basically land, I think, probably someone who could be the biggest superstar to be in the Premier League so far? I mean, the Premier League has been lacking superstars for quite a while. So imagine if Arsenal and Mikel Arteta lands someone like Vinny J, dog. Could be Hazard's. I don't actually want it, I'll be honest. So hopefully that actually tanks and that transfer doesn't happen. But regardless, that are all your sporting news when it comes to all things A game. Until then, music on the way in Duke Browns. And also Musa Keys featuring Sir Trills called Vulamlomo. Right, Chanwai, let's turn it up.
2: When the forecast says a cold storm is coming, they're talking about Smirnoff Ice. Winter might bring the cold, but Smirnoff

0: Ice brings the chill. 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
3: Really? The first time you put it out, it didn't even land?
2: Nah, it landed, but not the way it's just coming out to land.
3: Okay.
2: Oh, when it comes to this music thing, bro, like, so I'm going to say, I'm going to deserve my hits.
3: Okay.
2: So, I'm going to say, I'm going to say, because it dropped Ola Svali and it doesn't move. Yeah. So, I'm going to say, let me just give people good music. Then they will decide if this is a hit or not.
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0: Ubuhle Bakho live on Supreme Saturdays. And a little bit earlier, music by Santan, Tima with Benzo and Sizo Alakhine. It's called Nsgasho Tsonso live on Y. Welcome to it. It's Supreme Saturdays with Tabo X wrapping up the second half of the show. We're heading into, of course, the last half of the show. And there's still some amazing more music on the way. But until then, listen to this. Music by Musa Keys. Vulamlo. Live on Y, please let me know what you're getting up to. What is your Saturday looking like, Bafetu? My man, heading into the last other show, I just need to know, what are you doing this Saturday in this next hour? You know what I'm saying? Because I'm going out.
1: I went out. Tabo X on Y.

0: So far, so why? And the weekend only gets better from here.
1: Yeah, yeah, okay, let's do it like this. Can't be compensating, but we don't like those.

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Wish you could live forever, so we could spend more time together. I love you, mama.

0: Nicholson, apparently, live on Y. Of course, he's going to be here December. What can he say? FNB Stadium, he's going to be rocking up. He's going to be here for all things. And you know why, and big concerts are all a part of that. And of course, you're listening to your bye. Tabo X on Y. So listen, right? I'm going to say to you some more music on the way. The Weeknd, Cry For Me, one of my favorite songs. Caterpillar, Team Up, So Penduga, Dikabang. I mean, this song last year, bro, it was popping so much that so many people could not stop talking about it. So, some more music on the way on Y.
1: When the forecast says a cold storm is coming, they're talking about Smirnoff Ice. 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
5: Did you know that girl in it? 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

0: Caterpillar also opened up on this one. 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A lot of people saying that it was the song that many people loved. 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
0: And so much to discuss on Y. Listen, Buffett, we've got 30 minutes left of the show before I say goodbye to you. Of course, like I said, what's happening this weekend? What are the plans? In fact, I thought about this. If you are an e-hailing driver right now, or you're a driver, you're taking someone to an event, you're taking someone home, you're taking someone to maybe a place of work or whatever the case may be, what do e-hailing guys do for fun? Because there is no way you guys are always driving on a weekend. What is your version of having fun? When do you take a break? So if you're an e-hailing driver right now, I want to know from you, what do you do to basically breathe and enjoy your life? Because honestly, in my eyes, every time I get an e-hailing driver, I'm always assuming that they're always on the clock. But like, it's impossible to always be on the clock. Or is that what you do? I don't know. So if you're listening to the show right now, if you can send me a voice note right now on the Y World app, you can download on iOS or also on Android. Let me know, what do e-hailing drivers do for fun? I want to know from you. Until then, more music on the way. Right, Chen Y.
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0: This is my cat air. My Goomba live and live. 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
0: That's right, Double X on Y. Listen, I asked all the e-hailing drivers, Mafetu. Woo! Okay, Mafetu, I was asking, what do you guys do for fun? Like, sorry for that. But honestly, e-hailing drivers, what do you do for fun? Because I've realized every single time I see an e-hailing driver, I'm like, how do you enjoy your personal life? Like, do you go out after driving? Do you stay in your groove in Yaga 12? Do you go to a certain place that you don't want to talk about that's for over 18s? I don't know. Let's talk about that. I don't know. So I've received a couple of voice notes on the wife map. First one by Umi Ndlo. Speaking in Jaya Mutsin. Kuluma na.
2: Away, away.
0: Away, my dog. Away, my doggy.
2: Grand up the studio outside me. Umi Ndlo speaking here alone. I'm fit. Not in fit to see this card so relaxed. 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
0: 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wrong with that right it's to enjoy yourself in these particular moments but I've always wondered if you guys have fun and I love the fact that you're saying khuri we take the time to listen to why especially to me because you gotta listen to me you know what I'm saying but minus that is the fact that you're having fun so Mushere clean in chair talk to me
3: Afternoon.
0: What's up, boy?
3: Ask. Yazi, you just ask something, Fetu. Yo. Yabona, what good about this job is because of you don't have a time
0: okay.
3: to work,
0: yeah.
3: you don't have a time to knock off, you don't have a time to go to lunch. Mm. You understand?
0: Mm.
3: But what I can tell you. Hi, brah. When you're talking about fun, just forget about it.
0: Oh.
3: I'm telling you, just forget about it. Because if you go out, like today's Saturday, you go out, you're going to spend money then. You understand? And when you say you're going to spend money, we're talking about a petrol.

0: one that you're going to use tomorrow.
1: Damn.
0: Then the next day, you are tired. You can't work. So it's double loss.
1: Damn.
0: You use the money. At the same time, you're tired. The next day, you can't work. Then the next day is Monday. You didn't work on Sunday. You spend the money on Saturday. It's Monday now. You have to start with the petrol, car wash.
1: Eish.
0: Yo, I wouldn't say, man.
1: Damn it.
0: So,
1: Eish, Jayame, I could hear Gutauko Grand. Damn it. You're like, Yazin, there's no time for fun. And this is what I was saying, because now speaking is saying you can have fun, but you can see Gromoshere says, you can't always have fun as an Uber driver or a Bolt driver or in any e-hailing service. It's just, there's no time because you need this money for petrol. So how do you drink the money? Interesting. I like that. In fact, I've decided that maybe next week going forward, I'm going to make this particular hour for e-hailing drivers because I have so many questions, especially that I've decided to take e-hailing services quite a lot lately. So I've got too many questions in hand because I thought about the other day. I said, if I'm at Babu Zanana, and I was like, if I was driving and people are kissing at the back of my Uber, how would I react? Because it's my job, ne? But personally, I don't think I'd enjoy it. So I don't know. We'll talk about this next week. But regardless, some more music on the way, right? Sure. And why, of course, music by Amos Timo with Ami Fago's called Fatela. Then, of course, between 5 to 6, it's my girl, Monaco, holding it down on the Riz. Of course, between 5 to 6 p.m. exclusive to Why. You know what it's all about. After that, all girls on deck. Until then, it's Tabo X on your way, on your radio. I'll be back.
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0: This is by Amos and this one. I'm Isa Fatela, live on Y. Welcome to it. Thank you so much for listening to Supreme Saturdays on Y. I go by the name of Tabo Kaba in the damn hands. You know we do a Tabo X when he's holding it down. He's always holding it down the best way. In fact, we've got one more voice note based on this conversation I was having on Uber drivers and saying, what do you guys, e-hailing services, what do you guys do for fun? Like, how do you take a break? How does that work? So I got one here by Sonic Utini Jaya.
1: Yo. What's up?
0: What's up, homie?
1: Yo. Ah, that's a good question, bruh. Okay, so in the Uber world, I don't know about the Bolt world, in the Uber world, you just make sure, bruh, that you're working under target. Or else, if you're not saving a target, also saving the wire until the app lona look blocker, take a rest. But let's cut this to cut here.
0: Damn!
1: Every time you reach your target, you're not going to target them, you're going to get rich and join a match. Ziao.
0: Okay.
1: Young John, and mind you, we're still having fun. La, must look busy now, my client. Mind you, we uncertified therapist, bruh. We uncertified therapist. La, bantu la, bayako wisha.
0: Damn.
1: Bayako wisha. And mind you, footy.

0: and see what it's like so I can hear the stories and learn, Khuri, the next woman in my life mustn't take me for a repop. Listen, this is me saying goodbye to you. Coming up next is The Riz, right here on Y. My name is Tabo X, X on our soul thing in the damn building. And from me, you can find me on my socials at Tabo X _, where you can find me on Instagram, X, and also TikTok. From me, it is bye-bye.
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1: They spice it up and they make life not boring.
0: You're in your car cruising. Then we play. Now you're vibing at a 10, but then the song ends. Then we play. Now we've got you jamming, but then we take you international.
2: You do your dance, let me see you twirl. Take a in the club with your homegirls. Take a pic for the brunch,
0: reminding you that this is the frequency that moves you.

Shawgens, it's your girl Munaka, your favorite host with the most, and welcome to The Riz. Happy Saturday, y'all. You won't believe it, guys. I'm in studio today, which is kind of crazy because, you know, I'm still learning. So sometimes I mess it up a week a different way, but I'm learning and we're growing together. So thank you so much for being here with me now. So earlier we just came from the

0: door. What a beautiful and a spiritual song. If you don't know what a dozi is, it's your ancestors. So it's a little bit, it's low-key. I'm not promoting things, but you understand what the vibe is. But what a beautiful song. And I want you to know that I heard this song when I was at Kunye. I lost my mind. You know I'm going to put you guys onto Afro House. It is the way, the truth, and the life. And that's what I've got lined up for you today, all right? So we've got some fun conversations up ahead for you. I want to tell you guys some really cool, fun facts and some really good information. If you guys didn't know this, your girl is now the host of the Summers for the Red Carpets. What an amazing opportunity. Thank you to God. But not just that. I want us to have conversations about DJs. I don't know how you guys feel, but I feel like DJs are low-key the new superstars. But you and I are gonna have a chat about that, so we'll speak about it. Okay, you will tell me. But I also really want to speak about cancel culture, because it's been hammering me. Too many things have happened, and I want us to have an honest conversation about it. But more than anything, you know you're gonna have some good vibes, some good music. It's always a vibe here. I'm super happy to have you guys with me, but don't go anywhere. It's about to get lit, baby.
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0: For more than two decades, Liquid Deep has been one of the defining names in South African house music. Timeless hits like Fairy Tale, Settle for Less, Alone, BBM, the list is endless. Joining us in studio right now, we've got the one and only Zion.
4: Oh, she said two decades. 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Like, yeah. Now I need to know my age. 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

0: That is Tyler with Fairy Tale. Oh. Tyler in the building. Sorry, guys, I've always wanted to do this. What a banger. Liquid D, take it back to the old school. Halala. Liquid Deep, Fairy Tale, baby.
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0: Afrobeat to R&B.
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0: Why is where it all connects. Adding fuel to the why, because the party doesn't stop on a Saturday.

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Guys, I'm so sorry. I'm learning this day. Please give me a chance. But, guys, we're coming from the song Edja Medja by Ashake featuring BNXN. Now, if you didn't know who BNXN is, right, it's actually pronounced Benson. So he is one of Nigeria's biggest stars coming out right now. He's collaborated with Wizkid. As you can see now, he collaborated with Ashake. So I'm putting you guys on.

0: to new people. He's even now under Burna Boy's record label. So, darling, I think we need to say we recognize the star. We're seeing him now. He's going to be even bigger in a couple of years. But earlier, I asked you guys a question that's been on my mind. Are DJs the new superstars? Now, for me, personally, right, I feel like they might just be, guys, because years ago, people used to go to concerts or you'd go to events to watch someone perform. But now we're actually watching a whole DJ perform, bro. Like, do you know how crazy that is? Like, it's not just about playing music anymore or singing it. It's about the experience itself. Now, take someone like, let's think, maybe like an Uncle Waffles, you feel me? She completely changed the game when she turned dancing into like, well, DJing into a performance, because she started dancing, she was vibing, like she really is the life of the party. And she's inspired so many women to be just like that. So shout out to her. But do you understand that through her, I realized that, hey, when people go to concerts, we don't want to just see you just sing there, man. Do something, man. Just shake something. You feel me? But anyways, that's my question to you. Are they becoming bigger than artists? You guys need to let me know, because I feel like they are. But guys, please don't go anywhere, okay? We've got some more music coming up for you. You guys know I'm glad to be here with you. Let's do this, baby.
1: Every woman leaves an echo.
2: Leaves an echo.
1: Yours doesn't disappear. It lingers, felt through the opportunities you create, the traditions you protect, the style you carry, and the impact you leave behind. To every boss babe, girl's girl, hustler, protector, matriarch, and all future icons still figuring it out, we hear you. Before you enter the room, and long after you leave it. This Women's Month, Y celebrates her echoes. Started generations ago, still felt today.
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1: A signature to perfection.
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0: That was Calling Out Your Name by Shimza. Oh, one thing I love is Shimza, guys. He's definitely raising our flag high up in the sky when it comes to Afro House and representing SA. He's killing it. Shout out to Big Doc Shimza. You feel me? Now, guys, earlier I was talking to you about cancel culture because this is something that is raining on me, okay? Now, I think that we've become so quick to cancel people when they make mistakes, especially public figures or influencers. Now, hear me out. The difference between a public figure and someone who's just, you know, living their life out there. You guys don't make your mistakes in public, where the public figure makes them in public. So when people are getting corrected in private, they can make, you know, they can come back from it in private. People are getting corrected out there, out live. And it's not cute. It gets difficult. So I feel like let's not be so quick to be so harsh to people. Like, it's one thing if someone does something over and over and over and over again, but if someone has made a mistake once or twice, let them heal from it, man. Give them grace, guys. All of us make mistakes, even God's kids. You must forgive each other. They say you must forgive each other 70 times, 7 times. So don't be so quick to do that, okay? Because I've been on the receiving end, and trust me, it's not that cute, guys. It's not always a vibe. So let's be quick to forgive. Let's give people second chances, okay? But guys, what do you think? Is cancel culture, is it all about accountability? Are we being too quick to write people off? You guys must tell me. Me, I want to know from you. But guys, please don't leave, okay? We've got some more music coming. It's a vibe, man. I hope you're enjoying yourself as much as I'm enjoying having you guys here. All right, guys, let's do this.
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0: Oh, what a banger. What a beautiful song, man. Thank you guys so much for listening to our show today. Unfortunately, we have come to the end of the Riz, baby. There's so many things I want to speak to you about, but don't worry. Next week is a new week. We're going to come back here. Same time, same place. We're going to vibe out together, okay? But you guys know where to catch me on my socials. Follow me at Monaka across all my socials, as well as my business, Viral Africa, and the sports scene when I do everything sports, you understand? Thank you so much for coming today, guys. I really love you all. But there's still more music. Ooh, don't leave. Just vibe out, okay? The vibe is not over. But all right, guys, see you next week. Have a good weekend. We will chat soon. Goodbye.
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1: When the forecast says a cold storm is coming, they're talking about Smirnoff Ice. 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
2: 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Aibo! Uta! Uta! Uta! Yay! Yay! Yeah. Saturday nights on Y. If you don't know, now you know. Saturday nights belong to female DJs. My name is DJ Feifei, and welcome to All Girls on Deck. If you don't know, we take over the Y playlist for the next 2 hours. So prepare to be razzled, prepare to be dazzled, because amantombazana afikile and they're about to take over this Y playlist. If you're an Uber driver, oh, my Uber drivers, my Bolt drivers, my shuttle drivers, if you're taking customers from point A to point E, ohopole gore ke na le wena skado, wena all you gotta do is go on over to the social media platforms. 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Alternatively, download the YFM app. Nah, let's have a conversation. Let me know what Women's Month is looking like for you. It is the 1st of August. It's a lot of people's birthdays. But tonight, I've got a lady who is no stranger to the show. I don't know if I'm allowed to disclose, but one thing is happening on All Girls on Deck is I'm an auntie for real, okay? She was gone for a minute and she literally just told me,

0: I just had my baby and I took a break. I'm like, girl, I am such a proud auntie, because literally there are so many female DJs that come here and they've never had kids, and then they'll have kids and they come again, and then they come again when they've bounced back. And I feel like, you know what? This is one of those, and I'm super excited to announce our first DJ of the evening. She goes by the name of DJ Bass. Some of you might know her as Basitsana Thabete on Facebook. Go and find it. She have X. She says she does not have Twitter. She doesn't have X. However, you can find her on the socials at djb.a.s.e on all the socials. She's going to be giving us house music. Bona, last week, you guys linked Shapila ka number, ne? And I was like, you know what, ne? My wires deserve more house music. I know everybody plays amapiano and Afro Tech, but my wires, they deserve quality premium house music. So if you're a lover of house music, I need you to come to the front, because this next hour is dedicated to you. DJ Bass is going to be holding it down. All I need you to do is show her some love. Throw those fire emojis in the comments and let's say batubaka mo remaka registara. I always say, picture me standing outside the classroom with an exam pad and I am marking, because class is in session. So all you gotta do is go on over to the socials and say, Fei-Fei! Kinaluena, my sweetie, all the way till 8 p.m. Me, you, and the girls. The hashtag is all girls on dick at YFM, at DJ Fei-Fei, and of course, our DJ at djb.a.s.e, DJ Bass. Mama, you ready? She says she's ready. Drop that beat, girl. Let's hear what you got for us tonight. Let's get this party started.
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0: All female, all fire, all night. It's all girls on deck. Why?
1: Saturday nights on Why belong to female DJs. Come on. Yeah. Her name is DJ Bass. She is on the social media platforms at DJ_B.A.S.E. Not the Ice Boys, bro. The Ice Boys are there dancing with Makutsumel. Ah, yeah, yeah. My wires, if you're a lover of house music, deep house to be specific, I need you to go on over to the social media platforms and show DJ Bass some love. Very big shout out to all my regular degulars ba makang registara. Bona, gilibudite. Siya batata, siya babega, siya batata, siya babega. My Uber drivers, my Bolt drivers, let me know, what are your customers saying about this mix? It's only been 30 minutes. You only have 30 minutes? Come on, bass. I got a voice note coming through from Umpoza, Mr. Mpizi Poza. He's in the salon. Shout out to everybody that's tuned into the show from the salon. Love. Let's hear what they got to say. They're marking the register and showing our DJ some love. Umpoza, what you got to say, bro?
2: Yo, DJ Feifei. What up? It was a Mr. Too Busy Boys, Tunisia representing. It's really on, my sister, it's really on. Let the party begin. I got some girl, Shapata Mahutman, Vel. Tango, DJ. Ay, Vafit, man. Are on it, DJ Feifei. Thanks for the follow, my sister.
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1: Big shout out to Mpoza. You can even hear us vibrate, guys. Kimuchene wa ukatami riri. Kiliburito Mpoza is in the salon. He's got everybody listening to the mix. Very big shout out to him. Another message coming through on Facebook from Vafunzivo. We are together all the way from Ngwenani ya Temelika, Jamaica Street. Very big shout out to the DJ. I got another voice note coming through from Lucky B. Let's hear what Lucky B had to say about Bass's 30 minutes of Deep House.
3: Hi, Fefe. Hi, DJ, what's up? DJ, what's up? Hi. Tango!
1: Hallelujah! Oh man, that's what we want to hear. What's about Latte or DJ Yarona Wafisa? If Majita Barumeladi voice note, but yo. Mara game to the Uber driver. Mara, who is on the road right now, my wires? If you're on the road right now, Hofita Gorobotom, please, or stop signing. Safunuka Spitinyan, Honor Fefe, Kimaka Registara. And I'm loving the mix. I got another voice note coming through from Kolofelo. Then we're going to go back to the mix. So let's hear what Kolofelo had to say about DJ Bass's 30 minutes.
4: Dumela DJ Fefe.
1: Dumela.
4: It was on fire, DJ Fefe. I know him now, Disham. I was again, DJ Fefe. Alexa Tillage. Yeah, today I go fair, like you call a fellow Mapola. Yeah, I'm on my way to Tembisa. Alala!
0: Girls just wanna have fun. Wow.
1: And that's all we want, my wire. Let me know what you're getting up to tonight. We're gonna be the ones that have got the orcs and making sure for music wa hao omunati, whether you're traveling like Kolofelo to Tembisa, or maybe uberga night shift to Uko building. Shout out to the security guards in the building. They're always showing love to my female DJs. Man, I need you to go on over to the socials and show our DJ some love. It is at DJ Bass, of course, at YFM, and of course at DJ Feifei. Tonight, I'm not live on TikTok. Normally, I'm live on TikTok. It's ikikwatile, maraka kwata, because mix it all on Jabulisa kanane siavela. Libuang happy my wires, come on my 10-2. We're gonna chop it up with the DJ, find out where she's gigging tonight, and of course give you her bookings details so that you guys can book her. Because why wouldn't you wanna book her when she's playing such a fire? Say come on.

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0: bottles on deck. The party has started with DJ Feife. Why?
1: If you know the words to the original, sing it. Why'd you say? Very big shout out to DJ Bay. She's officially done and dusted right here on the Big Why. For the lovers of Deep House, I say to you, we will do this again in the future. She is done, but we're going to be chopping it up with her in a bit. If you were listening throughout this entire 50 minutes, my wire, put a message, man. Just drop a fire emoji, say, yo, DJ, you on fire, man. I like you, girl. I like you. Because it's not every day that you meet a very fire Deep House female DJ that holds it down for an entire hour on Why. Where have you ever? Shout out to Nella Elasto on Facebook. Let's go, DJ. Thank you, my DJ. Thank you, my captain. With some fire emojis. And then we got a voice note coming through from a regular listener of the show, Lavoyo Jama Jama. Sometimes Lavoyo's chilling with his bae. Let's hear what he got to say about our mix by DJ Bays. Lavoyo.
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3: a go mametse
1: hey palisa ah pretty palisa and Lavoyo, shout out to you guys, my favorite couple guys. Kurke a se bore o mong o ko salunu o mong o na le motho a hai la tseba guys, we've been doing this for 7 years. Very big shout out to you guys. I hope you guys have a lovely Saturday evening. Lavoyo, do something special for that lady because she is a woman after all. Umpendulo came through with fire emojis and a very big heart for the DJ. And then Hebert, Hebby Heb, a regular listener of the show. Are now we are on another level. The aim is not to sweat deep matters. New month on it successfully. Yeah, sure. Ramashashani munotwana. Fire, fire, fire. Hashtag all girls on day. We've got one more message coming through from Emmanuel. Emmanuel on the Y app. I'm really loving the show, DJ Feife. Big shout out to you, Emmanuel. You know what we do here.
0: Girls just wanna have fun. Why?
1: Now, my wires, we're chopping it up with the lady of the hour, DJ Bass, is in the hot seat. She needs to tell us a little why nasty thing for such a long time, but we are so happy to have her back. Bassy, how you doing, girl?
4: Good, how are you, my baby?
1: Damn, girl, you did that. When are you talking to me directly? Mara Maiko Okai. Maiko Okwa on the other side. Oh, Kiki O. Yes. No, hold on. Oh, you pushed it away. Okay, guys, what's happening is I set up Bussy and she literally pushed the mic away. Go that side, my darling. It's hashtag all girls on deck. If you're listening to the show right now, I need you to send a message over to our DJ. Her name is DJ Bass. She's been holding it down for the past 30 minutes. Are you sorted there, my DJ? Hoha mic, how fit to you, girl? You got it?
4: I got it.
1: Ah, there you go. Talk to us, Bass. Where you been, girl? What you been up to? Oh, we're so happy that you're back.
4: Girl, I've been lifing. Life is lifing.
1: Yeah?
4: Growing my little family.
1: Aww.
4: Focusing on myself.
1: Yeah.
4: But very happy to be back.
1: Oh, man.
4: Very,
1: we love
4: very
1: it.
4: Happy to be back.
1: I love the fact that nowadays we're in an era where females can go out and be career driven and then go have the family, have the babies, mm-hmm. and still come back to the work. I can imagine it's not an easy transition leaving baby at home and coming here. Hey?
4: It's a lot.
1: No, but we appreciate you showing up and honoring the invite. I mean, like I said, last week we had a firehouse set and I was like, yo, this is reminding me of Bass. And luckily, I caught up with you at a time where you were like, no, I'm ready to come outside. Yeah. Talk to us about this mix, obviously. Are there any songs that you want us to go and obviously check out? I'm not a Deep House person. I'm not a Deep House DJ. But for the fanatics out there, are there any songs that you want to highlight? Artists as well.
4: So with Deep House, I mean, there's so many DJs, my goodness.
1: Mm.
4: With this particular mix, I just kind of wanted to do like... renditions of old school sounds. So I didn't want to do like old school one way.
1: Yes.
4: You know, so
1: yes.
4: Finding like these mixes like One More Time by Biba, you know.
1: My singeta.
4: My singeta, you know. So that was the idea. But I mean, with music is international, guys. Like,
1: it is.
4: You can go search anyone. It doesn't matter. DJ Fingers, Biba, Cairo. those are some of my favorites. So
1: We love it. A girl who knows her deep house, who's able to give us a great rendition, a great selector on the ones and twos. She totally held down the aux cable. And before we let her get out of here, we're going to find out her bookings details, because I believe you, my wires, need to have bass at your party. So stick around. Let's pay these bills. When we come back, we're getting those bookings details and finding out what the gig guide is looking like. And also, you know, checking those socials one more time.
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9: 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It's all girls on deck on Y.
1: Saturday nights on Y belong to female DJs. We're chopping it up with our lady of the hour. If you're only tuning in now, my wire, don't you worry. I've got another hour, but Luena, why would like that? Why if you can know when you know very well that the DJ is about to leave? Big shout out to DJ Bass, who held it down in the first hour. Shout out to Chipa Chipi. He's like, I'm with you all the way from Lanesia. Adiwele Feifei, more love. I am with you. We love the DJ. Palisa Mtawing with some fire emojis for our DJ. DJ Bass, talk to us about your bookings details now. Now that you're back, have you got any gigs lined up, or this is officially you saying, hey guys, kibuile mbukenyi, you know?
4: This is the official re-entry.
1: Okay.
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1: Is there a number that they can contact you? Maybe a WhatsApp?
4: Yeah, they can contact me on 072-943-5005.
1: There you have it. DJ Bass, thank you so much, my dear, for honoring the invite. Yeah. I look forward to having you again in the hotter season.
4: Yes, please.
1: Bona, we're ready for you. Very big shout out to DJ Bass. She is done and dusted. To all the female DJs that are out there and saying this month, yo, tonight I need to get on All Girls on Deck. Ladies, all you got to do is drop me an email. I need a 1 hour clean radio mix, 2 high quality images, as well as a track list. 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This is our space. This is a platform for us. This is where we can be ourselves. I was talking to the DJ that's coming up next to say, literally, a show like this has to stay around because sometimes you don't have to be chasing after bookings. You don't have to be compromising yourself so that you can be able to make a guy feel good. Hore, yes, she's talking to me. You don't have to be dealing with a dude telling you, hore, ah, what do you mean? I'm working. So yeah, we love you, our wires, for loving us and continuing to support us. For now, we're going to pay more bills. And then when we come back, I'm going to let you know who's holding down the second hour of the show. Oh, you don't want to miss it. She's no

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10: 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Stream us live from wherever you are. Giddy ones are August to my wires. It is officially Women's Month. This is a show that is run and done by female DJs. No matter what day you tune in on a Saturday, 6 to 8, you're going to catch me and you're going to catch my girls holding it down. Big shout out to our DJ from the first hour. As I say, can you hear that song? That's literally giving you a teaser of what to expect in the second hour. Mawaias, all I need you guys to do is mark the register. I said this earlier. I'm standing outside of the classroom, checking who is coming into the classroom because class is in session. It is our second and final hour, but don't you worry. It's a full hour of nothing but the hottest hip-hop records. Now, she is no stranger, like I said, to All Girls on Deck. She's one of the finest hip-hop DJs we have in South Africa. She goes by the name of Beans. Some of you know her by Beena. You don't go by Beena Beans anymore, ne?
11: I go by Beans.
10: She goes by Beans. But her socials are written Beena Beans. Don't be confused now, okay? So on the socials, go find her at Beena Beans. And of course, it's Beans. She's going to be holding it down for the next 50 minutes. Like I said, hip-hop, she's looking sexy. It's her birthday next week. Happy birthday, Beyonce. Because we're celebrating our girl. She's looking sexy. And I can already anticipate what the set is going to be. It's going to be fire. It's going to be red. It's going to be... Oh, you know what I'm saying? So the hashtag, All Girls on Deck, at YFM. And of course, at Beena Beans. At DJ Fefe. Tonight, my wires are Skisika TikToku. But she is live. What are you live on TikTok? She's live on Instagram, but she knows very well that they're going to kick her off. She's going to go to TikTok. I'm going to convince her to go to TikTok. So go find her at Beena Beans on TikTok so you can catch the vibes in studio. Mama, you ready? She says she's ready. Drop that beat, girl. Let's get this hip-hop party started.
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0: Joy the Bay. It's Nariana Kai on the back of that one. It's a fire record by these two. Such hot babes. And I have to say, man, these are the girls that are literally holding SA hip hop, the music, in their hands. Apart from them, you understand what I'm saying? But these two, especially Nay the Bay. But first of all, no thanks to your man. Secondly, I can't say any lyrics. But first of all, I can't shake your head. Her name is Bina Bini. She's been holding it down for the past 30 minutes. It's hashtag all girls on deck. If you're only tuning in right now, my wire, where have you been? It's literally been 30 minutes. I keep saying this. Why you guys take forever to come to the show? But you know what? It's okay. Because we've got another 20 minutes of this mix to still hold us down. Bina Beans is still on the ones and twos. And of course, I got my people on the socials. Mpoza, everybody in the salon. I hope you guys are loving this one. Because Ning Ning, Nelly Pizling, Rasetsa, Lirili Nyaka, Hip Hop, Doggy Dog. Here's Beans. She's playing a hip hop set. I asked y'all, go on over to the socials. Show some love to the DJ. Shout out to Muna Lady Tepo, our Fire Mix DJ. Another message coming through from Mpoza's voice notes are not loading. Oh, I'm so sad. I've got another voice note coming through here, but it's from Tata The. Let's hear what Tata had to say about Bina Beans on that 30 minutes.
1: Yo, yo, yo, baby. Yarr. Who's this girl? Damn. Yo, she is good. Yo, yo, yo, yo. The song selection, the mixing, the yarr, the yarr goodness is like 100%. Yo, listen to this. Yo. Hola, boy, is from Randfontein. Grootman, Eli Grand, Brandesh. Yo. Ah, my feet. Ah, yeah, this girl's good. The girl's good.
0: Oh, my God. But my guy, your voice got a little bit deeper over there when you realized it's a her and she's bad and she's totally holding it down. Very big shout out to you, my guy. Shout out to everybody else that's still tuned into the show. Like I said, Beans is going to continue to hold it down for another 20 minutes. We're going to chop it up with her. Oh, Mpoza's voice note has officially loaded. It's a minute long. That's why it took so damn long. Let's hear what he has to say for a minute.
2: Yo, DJ Fefe, what up? Yeah, what up, Miguel? Yeah, I didn't get a name. Hey, customers are making noise here. Maruel, yeah. I got an announcement to make, guys. To everyone who's been calling me, hey, Mpoza, we hear you on YFM. Yeah, I'm going to go to the radio. Fefe, you want to go to the YFM app? More Google Play. I'm still got Spanish Android. Yeah, Spanish Android. Yes, I use Android. Una li Google Play. We are our YFM app. It was high, I'm kidding. You read this one. See why it read. Like, we are down. Like, what the load? You know, when I send out the voice note, stop asking me, guys. Like,
0: oh my God.
2: Kenanda, man.
0: Babu, it's imposed.
2: For free, but
0: it's
2: go free. Google Play, like, I'm a feeling, wow. Come on, man. Down go DJ Fefe.
0: Oh, man. Big shout out.
2: I'm in the show. It's a TBZ boys. Major representing, as always.
0: Oh man, very big shout out to Mpoza. But everybody's asking me, how do we get on the Y app? Guys, download the Y app. Mpoza literally gave you guys an entire tutorial on how you can send your voice note, because he's literally been in this game with me for the longest time. That's why it's a little horror waiting, but so don't mind the bzzz. He's at the salon doing his J-O-B, making sure that the girlies and the guys are listening to Bina Beans. Bina Beans is going to continue to hold it down. Come back at around 10-2. 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It's hashtag all girls on deck. Bina Beans, turn it up, girl. Let's continue this party.
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0: better. 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
1: Numb to pain.
0: Yeah, and I'm like, yeah.

If it's up, then it's up, then it's up, then it's stuck. Sing it, ladies, let me hear you. Yeah, yeah, uh-huh, uh-huh, uh-huh. Her name is Bina Beans. She's been holding it down for the past 50 minutes right here on All Girls on Deck. If you don't know, it's DJ Feifei holding it down. Saturday nights on Why Belong to Female DJs. And we do this consistently. Been doing it for about 7 years. And right now, we're wrapping up the second hour of the show. And of course, we're chopping it up with our DJ. Very big shout out to Bina Beans. She's been holding it down on the ones and twos, giving us the hottest, the 6 years. Born. Utra. Utra. Utra. If you know, you know. Lovers of hip hop, they know. Kore, Cardi B just dropped a brand new record. Girl, ah ha! I was like, but I'm sure the clean is not even available right now because you know Cardi B going hard on them. I got a voice note coming through from Freshman DJ.

0: Let's hear what he had to say about Beans' mix, and then we chop it up with our DJ.
1: Hola, hola, Mawayas. Hola, Mawayas. Freshman DJ, yeah, all the way from Tempista. Mama Zedala. A lot of hip hop DJs that we meet. Yes, Babona, Yonji, Badala. It's best by Badala. They select us, they're not DJs. They select us, they just skip around music. When this one is about to get finished, forget. There's no beat matching, there's no timing, there's nothing. So, yeah, this one mixes. She doesn't play around. She mixes. Keep it up, mamas. Just there and there. Touch up, slap on a lapo, but are you good? You good, mama? You can keep the crowd going. I like it. Stop it. I like it. Shove off with.
0: Big shout out to Freshman DJ coming through on the Y app. I said this a little bit earlier on. Lutlile Limpoza Pizzy Poza. I gave us a tutorial to say, guys, download the YFM app. It's free to download. So you can send your voice note and let us know. You enjoyed our DJ set. Another message coming through from Nomasonto. Oh, so excited. What a lovely set. Let's hear what she has to say.
2: Hi guys, it's Nomasonto. It's my first time, Lana Kosiam. I can't believe this. Oh my god. Yeah.
0: I feel like Nomasonto listened to Mpoza's tutorial and she went and downloaded the app. So big shout out to you, my girl. Bina Beans is in the house. She's literally done and dusted. She was twerking for us. It was hot in the studio like a heater. What are you also go Bloemfontein?
3: I'm good.
0: Go Bloemfontein. How you doing, girl?
3: I'm good, mama. How are you doing?
0: Oh man, I'm happy. Bussy came. She's flipping killed it. Well, now you came, you took us to the next level.
3: Yeah.
0: Like, I never knew I enjoyed South African hip hop music until I realized, you know, the lack of hip hop sets in the streets is making us miss out on so many fire hip hop records. Like, as DJs, Beans, talk to us about that. Like, I mean, tell us, because also you told me, you're not really like DJing as well. Like, okay, for people that don't understand what's going on with Beans in terms of the nightlife, the last time we saw you, girl, was on my birthday. And that was your birthday this week.
3: Yes, and I'm so excited. So going back to your birthday, I don't know if, you know, anybody else knows it. I don't even know if you noticed before I even told you. But I took the decision just to, you know, stop DJing. And it's also still so hard for me to say because it's still such a big part of my life and it played a big role in, you know, my identity for so long. But I came to a point where I was just like, nah, there's a lot going on that I do not want to be a part of. And like, I mean, it's not just with me. I know a lot of female DJs are going through the same struggles that I'm going
0: struggles,
3: through. Yeah.
0: Struggles. What are those three struggles that what made you say, Horali, you know what, I need to hold off on this.
3: I don't want someone calling me, telling me, oh my God, we don't have a budget. So why are you calling me? If you don't have a budget, why are you calling me? I mean, Lina, I have bills to pay,
0: exactly.
3: You know, and stuff to do. So discounts, you don't have a budget. Just promoters also, you know, as I was saying to you, I had a funny encounter with a promoter and someone that I knew. I think mostly I was annoyed because of someone that that I had known for a long time and we'd worked together so well. And then this one time I'm like, yo, can you hook me up with, you know, a set at such and such? And the dude said to me, yeah, but when you never check on me. You only call me when you want a booking. And I was like, What are we doing here? You know, like, are we working? Are we like, what's happening, right? And it was so funny to me because the last time we had spoke or interacted, right, he had asked me for a favor, for a free set. And I willingly obliged, right? And now I'm asking you for a gig. I'm asking you for work.
0: Girl.
3: Literally, I'm not asking you for a favor or anything.
0: Girl.
3: I'm asking for work. And it's like, no, whatever. We got. So we have to go through so many hoops and whatever. And also chasing people for payments is like, dog, you saw me on stage. Did you not see me? I was on that big stage, right? And I performed at your event. And now you don't want to pay me. Like, I have to chase. I don't want to chase people.
0: Girl.
3: I feel like also it gives a type of energy to money. I need money to come to me freely.
0: Not
3: you, know?
0: You staggering and
3: I don't want to chase
0: fighting.
3: And chase and
0: I
3: chase.
0: Feel you.
3: Nah. I need money to welcome me in so that I can.

0: document as well. But yeah, I had fun. Like,
1: valid reasons. Beans.
0: I had so much fun here. Yeah, they're valid.
1: No, they're really valid. And it's crazy. That's why I wanted you to just say them, because you don't know. You and I were going through the same thing, the payment issues. And it's so stressful, bruh. Like, what you're saying, it's true. Like, people have bills to pay, bruh. You can't be asking me for a favor. You can't be asking me for a discount. Not every day. Like, what do you even mean, bro? You think I can give my rider to my landlord to pay my bills?
0: Exactly. What am I putting on the table when it's time to eat?
1: Oh, food for thought, beans. Love the fact that you're one of those DJs that we can literally have an open conversation about, you know, the entire experience of being a female DJ. You were one of the ladies that were around when we were coming up as well during COVID too.
0: Yeah.
1: So I feel like it's so important for us to take care of gems like you, because girl, we don't have a lot of hip-hop DJs to play. First of all, no thanks to your man. Let's pay these bills. When we come back, we're getting Beans' booking details and finding out if she's really, really, really quit or go All Girls on Deck only.
2: When the forecast says a cold storm is coming, they're talking about Smirnoff Ice. 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
1: Saturday nights on Why Belong to the Female DJs. My name is DJ Feifei, of course. I'm standing right here with the girl of the hour, Bina Beans. She held it down, gave us a fire hip-hop set. And she told us that she's no longer pursuing DJing as a career because, utlwile her explanation, hore, majita, the promoter, the establishment, king treasure, a little pateli. But anyway, Beans, let's talk about your birthday, girl. Obviously, you're still a nightlife girly. Mm-hmm. We expect a birthday tour from Beans. Absolutely. Are we getting one? Who's on the lineup? When and where?
0: Okay, so my birthday is coming up on Saturday. That's when my actual birthday is. Mm-hmm. But we'll be starting the festivities on Thursday. Mm-hmm. So on Thursday, we'll be out at room 130. Mm-hmm. Still haven't confirmed the entire lineup for that. Okay. But we'll be at room 130 on Thursday. Mm-hmm. On Friday, we're at Rockets, the one in Bryanston.
1: Love it.
0: That's home. I feel like Rockets is home it for is. Me. You know what?
1: It is.
0: So I've got the likes of Feifei coming through to Rockets. I've got Psych. I've got Spontaneous DJ coming through as well. I've also got DJ Tsihu, who's also on the lineup as well. Mm-hmm. Saturday is my birthday. I've decided to spend my birthday at the Maxwell concert.
1: Nice.
0: That's in Pretoria.
1: Pretty, where's your... So late. Okay, Beans. Okay, okay.
0: And then on
1: FOMO.
0: Sunday,
1: yes.
0: I'm having a thing at Jamelli because, you know, Jamelli
1: is
0: Sunday.
1: It's the new party spot. I wish we had more time to talk about that, Beans. I have to cut you right there. But Jamelli, Sunday, Bina Beans' birthday. Make sure you guys come through. I'm going to come, Beans. I'm going to be at your table because I need to experience a night at Jamelli because apparently...
0: It goes up.
1: Thank you so much, Beans, for joining us tonight. Very big shout out to you, my Ys. I got to get out of here. It's time for us to make way for Club Y. Goldie's coming up next. And then a little bit later on, DJ Shimza with Kama Kama Radio. It's hashtag

0: 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Every woman leaves an echo. Yours doesn't disappear. It lingers. Felt through the opportunities you create. The traditions you protect. The style you carry and the impact you leave behind. To every boss babe, girl's girl, hustler, protector, matriarch, and all future icons still figuring it out. We hear you.
1: We hear you.
0: Before you enter the room and long after you leave it. 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

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We are Spita man. 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What's Alana way? Cook Alana man. What's Alana way? Cook Alana man.

0: When the forecast says a cold storm is coming, they're talking about Smirnoff Ice. Winter might bring the cold, but Smirnoff Ice brings the chill. Light, crisp, refreshing, and made to turn cold nights into a good time. 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
3: So you're a chill dude who prefers this sound.
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8: 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Every week here, man, we showcase the best music I can find, bringing you some of my favorite DJs to jump in the mix. And we've been doing that quite frequently now, and this week is not different. We have my brother Dr. Phil taking care of business this week, a great DJ, a great producer all the way from Zimbabwe. I can't wait for you guys to hear what he's got in store for us. Dr. Phil in the mix for the next hour. Let's

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In the driver's seat this week, we've got my brother from Zimbabwe, Dr. Phil, who's doing the best. He's setting the pace and creating a perfect vibe this week. Still lots of amazing music coming through. Let's get back into the rest of the incredible mix. Dr. Phil, let's go.

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1: Oh, she said 2 decades. Like, chill out. Like, yes. Now I need to know my age. I'm trying to figure out how old I actually am, bro. Check BBM
0: and you will see. Hi, Kale. Yeah. Check BBM.
2: Oh, wait a minute. What? You will see.
1: Hey, her status says she's playing my song.
2: Come on.
3: No, I won't settle. 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
1: Thank you so much. 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
0: That was beautiful. 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
1: That last one. 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

0: forecast says a cold storm is coming, they're talking about Smirnoff Ice. Winter might bring the cold, but Smirnoff Ice brings the chill. Light, crisp, refreshing, and made to turn cold nights into a good time. 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
2: When the forecast says a cold storm is coming, they're talking about Smirnoff Ice. Winter might bring the cold, but Smirnoff Ice brings the chill. Light, crisp, refreshing, and made to turn cold nights into a good time. 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
2: When the forecast says a cold storm is coming, they're talking about Smirnoff Ice. Winter might bring the cold, but Smirnoff Ice brings the chill. Light, crisp, refreshing, and made to turn cold nights into a good time. 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
4: Piano, the rhythm that flows. A beat so deep, it never slows. From the streets to the heart of the night, it's the sound that keeps us in flight. The piano echoes, smooth and wide. Bass lines heavy, we feel the vibe. Percussions click, a soulful chord. 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A melody that speaks without words. A wave, a movement that stirs. From SA's heart to the world's embrace. Piano's rhythm, a soulful grace. I'm here to take you on a journey. Just you and me. So buckle up. We're

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1: Here's Zola's latest single. I think it's still going to come out. It's not out yet, but it will be out very soon. Take a listen.
2: 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That girl in it.
1: Woo! I love this song, guys. I can see us.
3: That girl and the that's the advertisement, the pin pop. The new pin pop mango flavor.
1: Exactly.
3: Got
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0: Fulela. Every time I listen to it, I wipe my face. I can feel the emotion, like. Imagine that girl and a punununu. I don't know what a punununu is, Mina.
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0: Walker says a cold storm is coming. They're talking about Smirnoff Ice. Winter might bring the cold, but Smirnoff Ice brings the chill. 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
3: 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Shakes and Liz will be out at Pluto Cafe in Mpumalanga. Legendary Chris will be out at Johnny's Place in Tsakane. And Venom will be out at Live on Bree in Cape Town. Sunday, Shakes and Liz will be out at Owner's Office in Durban. And Venom wraps up your weekend at Saints in Cape Town. And that was your gig guide.

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0: Every woman leaves an echo. 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It lingers. Felt through the opportunities you create. The traditions you protect. The style you carry. And the impact you leave behind. To every boss babe, girl's girl, hustler, protector, matriarch, and all future icons still figuring it out. We hear you.
1: We hear you.
0: Before you enter the room, and long after you leave it. This Women's Month, Y celebrates her echoes. Started generations ago, still felt today. Why? 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

0: Being that girl doesn't happen overnight. 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
1: 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And I would take on the enemy. As much as they oppressed me, I decided I will fight them to the last drop of my blood, and I will show them that women are going to bring about change in South Africa. And we did.
0: Her Echoes. 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
1: Mashkara mime? 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
0: So you're a chill dude who prefers this song.
2: Big dog, people is weed. Big dog, people is weed. Big dog, the bloody fatty. Big dog, is it just a
0: But your girl, well, your girl prefers this kind of music. And I'm a gents jam to this.
2: And I be yelling out gang gang. Do you gang bang? I be outside with my gang gang.
0: So you can never win, right?
3: Right?
0: Wrong. And we can tell you why. This is the frequency that moves you.

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2: Do you understand that screws reinvent their language every day? The other day I was chilling with Major Steez. He walks in, they both go, yo, what up, son? He's like, yo, the Suezes are curling.
3: What?
2: 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The Suezes are curling.
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2: What's crying? That means it's cold. The Suezes are curling.
3: How do I keep up, Mina?
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1: Uncensored, Monday to Thursday, 8 to 10 p.m. Why? Hits that satisfy. Why?

0: Gross.
1: Let's be honest. If it's not hot,
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1: From the corners of Soweto all the way to 012, we take you outside where the culture resides. Where the culture resides. Why? 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Ask why not? Why? 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
1: You know, sometimes I just gotta remind myself who I am. We're locked in, man.

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1: Me love ya, yeah. You love ya, yeah. Me, me love ya, yeah. You love ya, yeah.

0: Major Steez, why?
1: Major, I think we need to address this thing. There's a lot of Steezes in the building. This is on the streets with Major Steez, and we have Phantom Steez in the building with us. So I want a social vote on this one. How do you spell Steez? Because, dog, I remember when me and Major were coming up, Phantom was already around.
2: I was already there.
1: You were coming with the Phantom Steez E at the end after the Z.
2: Yes, but you know why?
1: Why?
2: Because I'm elite. So it's like, yo, I'm a Steez.
1: Yeah.
2: I'm the elite one.
1: What about Steez without an E? Because to me, dog, grammatically, it just looks right. Because when you put an E after Steez, it's Steezy now. Mabakwana, but you're a Phantom Steezy, Major Steezy.
3: But yes. you know what's real, man.
2: I'm real.
0: Get ready to elevate your night. Yeah. This is On the Streets, where the culture lives. We can't remember Sundays without Y.

0: Sundays on Why are the missing piece you never knew you needed.
1: Ayas bangene siyalon.